That is Rory McLanala, aka Rumac. He's a Scottish, I really went for the accent, Scottish accordion player, bringing high octane folk punk sound, you could say, off his debut album, The Bloody Box. And that is called Jeans Real. An avid listener of the show, who I know, called Jack, is not a big fan of the accordions. Every week I'm trying to gradually convert him to the sound of the accordion. So I've gone hard with that one. That is a brilliant and a very heavy on the accordion, wonderful Rumac. And that whole album is brilliant. And it's very, very funny as well. If you just tuned in, you're listening to Down by the River here on PBS with me, Lauren Plant. I hope you also enjoyed hearing from the violin duo Mann and Yula, who are Maria Mand and Yula Kaur, who grew up together in Estonia, actually. And after duo Mann and Yula, the song was Fallen Eugene off Andrew Rumsey's third album, which is called Blank Arcades, and was actually recorded in historic Wiltshire churches. And it's beautiful. And it came out earlier this year as well. Hope you've been enjoying the show. Thank you so much for listening in. Next up, we've got a band from the Isle of Man, and they're called Clash Vore, which is Manx Gaelic for big groove. So I think that kind of implies where we're going with this song. And they tell old and new stories from the Isle of Man with soul and energy and originality as well. So I hope you're ready for this one. It's a song from their 2024 album, Pulled by the Stars. And this is Billion.

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0: You're listening to the Down by the River show with me, Lauren Plant. That's Clarence River Band, a four-piece folk country band, off their new EP, Eyes on the Water, which tells stories of people's lives and far-off places across Australia. Recorded on analogue tape with Alex Bennett from...
1: Yeah,

You're listening to the Down by the River show with me, Lauren Plant. That's Clarence River Band, a four-piece folk country band, off their new EP, Eyes on the Water, which tells stories of people's lives and far-off places across Australia.

some of the lyrics to that song. How beautiful. And then after the opener from Clash War was Pauline Scanlon from her 2022 album The Unquiet, with the really interesting version of the traditional and really well-known folk song The Two Magicians, obviously recorded by so many amazing artists, Martin Carthy, Pentangle, Steel Eye Span as well. So Pauline Scanlon adding yet another wonderful version of that song to the archives as well. Now's a great opportunity to thank the wonderful performer members here of Down by the Rivers. Thank you so much to these guys: Dylan Peters, Emily Jane Pritchard, Hugh McGinley, Ian Gron, Ivan Johnston, Jason Corr, Kieran Fields, Laura K. Clark, Mandy Connell, Matt Ray, Mick Coates, Mr. Soundfood, Shawnee Sage, The Cherry Reds, The Honeybees, The Runaway Strings, Valley Road and Vandalay. Thanks to all those guys for being performer members here of Down by the River. And if you fancy supporting the show, supporting PBS, it's really easy to do so. You can go to our website, all the W's, pbsfm.org.au. And your support, as always, is so appreciated. And it means so much to all of us here at PBS, so thank you. Next is a visual artist and musician from Scotland. Her name is Myriad Green. Got a new album out now, which is called Cheam, but spelt T-I-M. She plays accordion, Highland pipes, small pipes, piano, sings as well. This is the title track off that new album, Cheam.

This is PBS bringing you the Down by the River show. That's Australian band Double Doll String Band featuring Jimmy James, Jazz Bell, Luke Burns, Grace, Big B, and that's Waterfall Way, which is a tune for the Dorigo Folk and Bluegrass Festival and the lush waterfalls on the country around it. Also in the second song of that bracket was Maisie Owen, who's a Nashville artist, and her father, Gwil Owen, is actually an Academy Award nominated songwriter, but she released her new album, Dark on a Sunny Day, which is beautiful. And then we also had the British-based folk rock band, who originally formed in 1967. They're a large band, including Australians Trevor Lucas and Kerry Lee Mail. And apparently Joni Mitchell suggested the name of the band, which is Eclection. And it's their eclectic music that they released as well, but brilliant, brilliant music as well. Message in from Matt. Cheam was exactly the tune I needed this morning. As always, thank you for another wonderful show, Lauren. Have a great week. Thanks, Matt. Thank you so much. Always lovely to hear from you, and you too have a wonderful week as well. And I'm going to try and continue to squeeze in as many tunes as I can until Shio takes over at 11 o'clock, which includes North by Northwest, or NXNW, as the band is like spelt. They're an Irish quartet, David Ducey on fiddles and viola, Stephen Doherty on accordion, melodeon, flutes and whistles, Ryan Malloy on keyboards, and Kieran Leonard on percussion. Last year, they released their debut full-length album, which is called Junction. And I think this band does so well that ability to bring traditional music with a very enjoyable modern touch as well. This is Harlem.

There you go. That is PBS bringing you the Down by the River show. Swedish folk band Treacle with their track Herpader off their 2014 album Thyra. We also had a few jigs from Patsy Reed and British singer-songwriter Colin Scott from his debut self-titled album from 1972, which features some pretty amazing artists. You've got Rick Wakeman, Peter Gabriel, Phil Collins, Linda Hoyle, and yeah, loads of other people on that one. I've got to thank even more the lovely members of the show here at Down by the River. So thanks to these guys. Patreon members, Ben McKenna, Brett Marshall, Clemency SR, Dermot Coffey, Hutchie9999, Joe Roach, Coda Bear the Pets, Leslie Grahovac, Mr. Nick and Mama Duke, Professor the Whippet from Queenscliff. Thanks to you guys. My business member, Signet Folk Festival, thanks to you. Anne Davis, friend for a decade, thanks Anne. And friends for life, Kath Bainan, David Willey and Western Bulldogs Russ. Love your work. 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Thanks to everyone for listening this week. I'm Lauren Plant. I will be back again next week here on PBS for the Down by the River show. Up next, the wonderful Shio taking over with Eternal Rhythm. Leaving you with this instrumental from Ben Filter Sankey, Owen Spafford and Will Allen. I'll see you next Thursday between 9 and 11. Thanks so much for listening.

Good morning. You are tuning to PBS. Thursday, Jazz Day. It's quite a beautiful day today. Kind of nice, gentle winter sunshine kind of day. My name is Shio. This show is called Eternal Rhythm, and we're going to be listening to things jazzy and jazzy sounding stuff for the next 2 hours. Thank you to Lauren for the last 2 hours of Down by the River. She'll be back next week, or you can listen back to her show on our website, pbsfm.org.au. It's a handy website. All right, if you'd like to get in touch, 0400-03-1067 is the number. Hopefully I can soundtrack your lunchtime, afternoon, jazzy times. Let me know what you're doing. You are tuning to PBS.

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2: Candy Yam on vibes. Idris Muhammad on drums. Joe Armstrong on the congas. And this fellow here. Grant Green on guitar. The Grant Green Sextet. Old Man's Brother live session. Right here.

You're tuning to PBS. This is Shio. This is Eternal Rhythm. Bit of a Blue Note section opening today. Thank you so much for all the jazz heads already texting in. Thank you, John. Enjoying the Wayne Shorter track. And Ben Comerford, thank you so much spotting Clifford Brown. And thank you to Larry Quicksticks. That was a very quick texting. 11:03. If you'd like to be part of this jazz team, 0400-03-1067 is a number to text. Let me know what you're doing. Let's recap what we heard in this little Blue Note section. So we open today's show with John Patton. It's a really beautiful record called Accent on the Blues. And we heard a track called Don't Let Me Lose This Dream. It's a lovely record, this one. 69. Yeah. And then followed by Clifford Brown. This is a memorial album with Lou Donaldson on trumpet, this one. We heard a track called You Go To My Head. And then one after that was, John spotted this one, Wayne Shorter. The album was called Speak No Evil. And we heard a track called Witch Hunt. Freddie Habbett on trumpet, Wayne Shorter plays tenor sax, Herbie Hancock on piano, Ron Carter on bass, and Elvin Jones on drums. All star cast. This one was released in 1966. And this one in background, the funky sound of Grant Green, taken from a record called Alive. We are listening to a really lovely track called Suki Suki. You are tuning to PBS. This is Shio, and as you can see, we are listening to jazz until one of it's released in 1966. And this one in background, the funky sound of Grant Green, taken from a record called Alive. We are listening to a really lovely track called Suki Suki. You are tuning to PBS. This is Shio, and as you can

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1: MAMA, Monash University Museum of Art, presents Syncretic Wilds. Immersive, cinematic and bold, the exhibition brings together the work of Faz Mahama and Natasha Taunty. Through film, performance and installation, these artists reimagine history and myth from Southeast Asian and Indigenous perspectives. Part ritual, part science fiction, their vivid, speculative worlds propose new imaginaries for living in difficult times. Syncretic Wilds, now open at MAMA, Caulfield until September 19. MAMA, proud PBS sponsor.

You're tuning into PBS. This is Shio. Time now here in Melbourne is just past 12 o'clock. Good afternoon, the jazz listeners. Let's recap what we heard in that bracket. After Grant Green, we went into Blue World by John Coltrane. It's one of the unreleased tracks that was found and released maybe like a couple of years back on Impulse Records. And then our French pianist Michel Sardoubi, we heard a track called I'm Free Again with Percy Heath on bass and Connie Kay on drums. And that long one was Alice Coltrane from her Carnegie Hall concert record from 1971. We heard a track called Shiva Loka, and that one has all sorts of amazing people on it, and Hera Sanders and Archie Shepp on soprano sax. And one after that was I didn't really mean it but it's kind of Coltrane section, that one, that section. We had a track called John Coltrane by Clifford Jordan. And then this one in background is the Ensemble El Salam. The record is called The Soul Journey. And we are listening to a track called Music Is Nothing. We are back on track. If you'd like to get in touch, 0400 03 1067 is the number. Thank you so much, 272 and 319 for texting in. And thank you so much, Steve Cons, for texting in too. Yeah, let's keep it jazzy. You're tuning to PBS. This is Shio. This is Eternal Rhythm.

0: Tarawarra Museum of Art presents Inside the Mirage, a major new exhibition exploring the imaginative worlds of acclaimed artists Ian Fairweather and John Young. 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

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This is Eternal Rhythm with Shio. Hope you've been enjoying the tunes today. It's been a bit of a deep, lots of our saxophones, I thought. Hope you like that one. Let's recap what we heard since the last. Now, what did we? That's right, we heard Clifford Jordan, John Coltrane, and then went into Ensemble El Salam, Vibration Love Call, and then a Senegalese drummer, Mor Cham. We heard a track called Africa. Mor Cham is from Senegal, but moved to the States and worked with Oliver Lake and Dom Pullen and all those three people. But he also released music under his own name and his group called Drums of Fire. So this is one of their records. And one after that was Jackie McLean. We had a track called Conversion Point, taken from pretty forward-thinking record for Blue Note, I think, at the time. It's called Bout Soul. It's not comfortable listening sometimes. It's quite hard-hitting, but it's quite beautiful at the same time. Lamont Johnson plays a piano on that one, and Lamont Johnson also played lots of piano on Jackie McLean's other records as well. So yeah, if that made you kind of think a bit more, feel free to expand your jazz horizon. Now, one after that was The Descendants of Mike and Phoebe. We had a track called Too Little Too Late. And then Straight Street. It's a John Coltrane composition, but played by Gary Bartz. This one also in the background is Gary Bartz. And then one after that was Sonny Fortune. This is also a really beautiful record. I often talk about the cover and inside. So inside and outside, it's a beautiful record. It's got Awakening. And we had a track called Triple Threat. And this one in background is also a Gary Bartz and NTU Troupe. We are listening to a track called Rise. All right, right about now, I might thank my beautiful members to this show, these lovely members, my performer members, Captain Love and a Blast Off Boys, Carla Oliver and Will Larson, my patron members, Aaron Kimberley, Bronwyn Elizabeth Cook, Dennis Cleven, Jack Sparrow, James Miller, Owen Crisfield, Sean the Brunswick Evertonian, and Susan Conn. Thank you so much. And my business members are Brunswick Bound, Dr. Madeline Brett, the online psychologist, and Pedal Cyclery. And my Friend for Decade members, Al Baby, Glenn Mason, Leon Cameron, Robbie C., RB, Serge Groove, Indigo, Stuart James, The Spirit of Jingle Bella, and Tom Bentley. And my Friend for Life members, Ben Comerford, Blair Stafford, Bryce Adams, and Michael Moore, thank you so much. If you like to show your jazz support, doesn't have to be this show, but if you like this show, please come and join this list. pbsfm.org.au is where you can do all that kind of stuff. And I'm going to put the playlist after this too, so if you'd like to listen back, you could do so. Also, Ali Schomburg, who signed up as a passionate member to Bleeding Black Hearts Review at 12 on 7. Thank you so much. All right. What's more? I think I have one more track to go before Radio City happens. You are tuning to PBS. This is Shio. This is Eternal Rhythm until 1 o'clock.

0: I would be withdrawn from my surroundings and from myself for a period of time that didn't end for me. I think the simplest explanation is that I had these experiences, that they were real, and that they took place outside time.
1: So apparently Crispy's away, but don't to worry, Kaylee and Izzo are taking over Radio City this afternoon. So keep it locked, it's going to be very, very fun. Now I'm going to go out with this one. This is a new band, Melbourne band. They are so, I mean such a babies, but so much fun. The band is called Banksia and they are going to be doing a big launch at Noscott Social Club this Saturday, 1st of August. Big up, especially to Daniel, who plays drums for this one, doing drumming and study all together last year. So well done, and congratulations on this big release. So yeah, if you like a new jazz, or if you want to check out the young ones, you should go and check it out. Noscott Social Club, 1st of August. The band is Banksia. Watch out. Actually, it's time for me to go. Thank you so much for tuning in today. If you'd like to listen back, you can do so on pbsfm.org.au website. Keep it locked to PBS. Kaylee and Izzo coming up. It's been Shio, it's been Eterna Rhythm. See you next week.

Thank you.

0: That was last week's PBS feature album artist Billy Gardner and Friends with the track Rothko. Billy's collaborative debut album is full of hits, so check it out if you like the sounds of that. You're listening to Radio City with Kaylee and Izzo. We are filling in for the wonderful Crispy, who is away today on a well-deserved break, but he'll be back with you in a couple of weeks.
1: Thanks so much to Shio for a beautiful couple hours of eternal rhythm. 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Before we get into the show, we'd like to acknowledge that we're broadcasting on the stolen land of the Woiwurrung and Boorong people of the Kulin Nation, and we pay our respects to elders past and present and extend that respect to all Aboriginal and Torres Strait Islanders listening today.
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1: 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And I'm going to start off with a new song from Gorillatones. This is Song for Tess.

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0: We just heard from Gollum. That was the song Experience Humanness, a bit of an abrupt ending I had to prepare for. That's from their 2025 album, The Beat Goes On. Gollum's out of Columbus, Ohio, and they've just been signed to Third Man Records. Is that Jack White's album record label? Yeah. So, so cool. Maybe you'll be hearing, if Jack White has anything to say about it, you'll be hearing a bit more of Gollum. And they've got a new album coming out in 2027. Before that, we heard from Robin Hitchcock and the Egyptians with Flesh Number One, Beetle Dennis, off of the 1988 album Globe of Frogs. And at the top of the bracket there, we heard from Girlatones with their new single Song for Tess, which just came out in June. And if you're just tuning in, this is Kaylee and Izzo filling in for Crispy on Radio City. Hello, Crispy.
1: Thanks for having us. We are here until 3 p.m., until Ernie takes over with Swinging Doors. So please join us. Shoot us a message if you're liking what you're hearing or letting us know what you're up to. The text line is 0400 03 1067. Tom, we know you're listening, so please text in. all right, we're just going to keep the music coming. Next up, we've got Drifting Clouds. 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

You're listening to Radio City on PBS with Izzo and Kaylee, and we just heard Polystyrene with Dreaming off their 1980 album Translucence. That was Polystyrene's first solo album following her time in X-Ray Specs. Before that was Modal Maladies with Driving. That's off their 2022 album, self-titled album from Antifade Records. And at the top of the bracket was Drifting Clouds with Rarunta. That is a performer from Arnhem Land in the NT. They have a couple of singles out from this performer, hopefully an album coming soon. Highly recommend catching a show next time they're touring if you can. That was Modal Maladies with Driving. That's off their 2022 album, self-titled album from Antifade Records. And at the top of the bracket was Drifting Clouds with Rarunta. That is a performer from Arnhem Land in the NT. They have a couple of singles out from this performer, hopefully an album coming soon.

0: So on Radio City, we've got sounds lit out the front, guys, just eating my calamari pasta and not answering emails from 065, get back to work. And we've also got the sun has come out just as I sat down to eat lunch and open the PBS app. What could this mean? A sign from Kyle in Yanaki. And yay, Izzo and Kaylee, such a dreamy show, perfect for the sunny day. Amazing program, KP. Thanks so much. And if you do want to text in, you can text us at 0400-03-1067.
1: All righty, what are we hearing next, Kay?
0: Well, I was at a gig over the weekend and Crispy was there as well. And there was a raffle. And right before, the raffle prize for this particular one was a Beloved Records vinyl pack. If anybody doesn't know Beloved Records, it's just a local Melbourne label. Anyway, right as the raffle was happening and the person was chosen, I could hear Crispy's voice go, "I really want to win that." And then who won? Moi. And so it was amazing. I won a raffle prize and I got a bunch of vinyl in that. And one of them was this vinyl from Living Hour, which I hadn't heard before. They're a band from Winnipeg, Canada, but released on a Melbourne label, which is awesome. So the song that we're going to hear is Big Shadow from Living Hour.

0: That's the sound of Rabita with her new single, Nigel. I was lucky enough to see Rabita play last Thursday, and she really blew me away. And if you want to go see her, she's playing a show on August 22nd at the Tramway Hotel with Karen Field, so get along to that if you can. Before that, we heard from Aldous Harding with the song I Ate the Most. That comes off of her new album, Train on the Island, out through Flying Nun. It's great to have new music from Aldous Harding. And at the top of the bracket, we heard from Living Hour with the song Big Shadow. That's off of Beloved Records, local Melbourne label, a release of theirs. And yeah.
1: Nice. Great tunes. We've had a couple of people get in touch on the text line. Lots of love for Rubita. Jordan Oakley from Underground Love has texted in saying, whoa, 3 days in a row of Rubita on PBS. Hell yeah. Ernie from Swinging Doors has said, enjoying the tracks, especially Rubita, Anya, Izzo and Kaylee. Crispy's on the text line. I still haven't gotten over not winning that record back. And thanks to Tanya Lee for texting in, who loved that polystyrene song and also has mentioned that she and Stu Thomas will be performing the songs of Nancy Sinatra and Lee Hazelwood this Sunday, the 2nd of August at the Union Hotel in Brunswick. So get down to that if you're free. All right, we're going to keep the tunes coming. Next up is Television Personalities. 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

0: Lou Reed with Crazy Feeling. That is off Coney Island Baby. Before that, we heard The Avocados with I Never Knew from 1981. And ahead of that was The Clean with Whatever I Do Is Right. And at the very top of the bracket was Television Personalities with Silly Girl off And Don't the Kids Just Love It, a very influential debut album from 1981.
1: If you're just tuning in, it's Kaylee and Izzo here on Radio City. And we've just got a few more texts to read out. We got a text from Brendan, enjoying these tunes while eating lunch and resisting my cat Remington's adorable attempts to steal some. And also from Rabita herself, in Queensland, thinking of you guys on Radio City today while drinking mango wine. Yeah. Can't wait to listen back to the show very soon. Well, thank you so much, Rabita. next up, we have Saul Hopkins, a local musician, is launching his album tomorrow. And so I thought I'd play something off that new album called Saul. The song is Driver's License.
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0: Whoops. That was the last word cut short. But the song is The Last Word from John Andrews and the Yawns. That's from his 2026 record Street Sweeper. John Andrews is from Brooklyn and was recently in Australia for the first time. And I got to see him play at Beechworth, the Old Stone Hall, at the start of July with Cutworms. And it was really awesome. It was great to see somebody from Brooklyn come all the way to Australia and then play these small venues.
1: That's so cool.
0: Yeah, it was really intimate and really special. And I was talking to some people from the venue who said that they're trying to do a lot more international acts coming out to these small towns to play.
1: Ooh,
0: so
1: have to keep an eye out.
0: Yeah, if you hear of anything in Beechworth, I reckon go down there. Before that, we heard from Way Dynamic with People Settle Down from the 2025 album Massive Shoe. And at the top of the bracket, Saul Hopkins with Driver's License. Saul is playing a show tomorrow, the album launch actually, at the North Fitzroy Railway. The railway in North Fitzroy. And it's with Maeve Grieve and Breakfast supporting. So get along to that if you can.
1: It'll be a great one. You are listening to Radio City with Kaylee and Izzo. We're filling in for Crispy and he'll be back with you in a couple of weeks. We're here with you for another hour before Ernie takes over from 3 p.m. with Swinging Doors. So we're going to hear a little bit more music before then. If you want to get in touch to send us a message, feel free to do so. The number's 0400-03-1067. All right, we're going to keep the tunes coming. Next up is The Fall. 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

0: Blue Communications there with Billy from their self-titled album that came out earlier this year through Southern Exposure Records. You can catch this amazing trio for free on August 8th at the Tramway Hotel alongside Devo, Opera, New Age Nudes and Ali Jeff. Can't wait for that one. Before that was Molly Nielsen with I Hope You Die. That was off the fourth album from the Swedish singer-songwriter called History. Loved seeing her last year when she was here for a few shows. That was so good. And at the very top of the bracket was The Fall with LA from their 1985 album, This Nation's Saving Grace. You're listening to Radio City with Kaylee and Izzo. We're here with you for another 42-43 minutes. We've got a bunch of tracks to get through in the meantime.
1: We've got a few people liking it on the text line. Basco texted in sounding great and somebody loving that Blue Communications Billy track. Now, I've been playing a lot of newer songs, so I'm going to take it back to 1965. This is Vashti Bunyan with Some Things Just Stick in Your Mind.

0: from PP Rebel, that was Sanctuary. She's announced a new album coming out in October through Antifade Records called Devotee. I love PP Rebel, especially the harmonium. It sounds so dope. The top of the bracket, we heard from Vashti Bunyan with Some Things Just Stick in Your Mind. That's from 1965. That was her first, her debut single, written by Mick Jagger and Keith Richards. So good to hear that one.
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2: Thanks, Crispy, for that message. You didn't think we were going to go through the whole show without hearing from him, did you? So we've had another couple of messages come through. Thank you so much. We've got Owen from PBS saying today's show has been an absolute joy. Thanks to both of you. Thanks so much, Owen. Thank you, Steve, for saying loving your fine choice of music. 9:30 saying loving today's episode of Radio City. Thank you so much. And a big special mention to Cactus and Bill from Warren Diet South saying great show and loving the tunes. Any room to squeeze in a Sparks number before the end of the show? We'll see what we can do. We've got another couple of songs coming up, but yeah, we might be able to fit something in there. So now we're going to go to 1989 and hear from Galaxy 500. 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

Those are the sounds of Alex McFarlane with Chain of Pawns. That comes off his Gleams and Loring album from earlier this year off of Hobbies Galore. I've absolutely been thrashing that album. It rules. So check it out if you can. I think I listened to it like 4 times on the winter solstice. It's the perfect winter album, really. Before that, we heard a new track

0: Love that outro. That was John Cale with Fear is a Man's Best Friend off his 1974 album Fear. That was his fourth solo studio album. Fun fact, I first found out about this song because it's on an episode of The OC. Shout out. Before that, we heard from Baby Chino with Green Jacket. That is the second single from the upcoming debut album titled Green Light Turned Red from Baby Chino. And you can catch these guys at the Dabbling to Doorsteps fundraiser on August 8th. Funny timing, Alana texted in just before we played that one saying, go Izzo and Kaylee, we are listening in the warehouse. Thank you so much for tuning in to all the Sound Merch crew. Shout out. And at the top of the bracket was Galaxy 500 with Strange. That's off their 1989 album On Fire. And we've had another text come through, 932, saying John Cale and Lou Reed in the same hour is crazy business, making my day right now. Thank you so much for the text and for liking what you're hearing.
1: We've got a few more people to thank. First off, we've got a new member to Radio City, a proud anonymous from Rosanna.
0: Thank you so much.
1: And we just want to also thank the performer members of Radio City. We've got Adam Franklin, Annual Leaf, Badinage, Basement Spaceman, Blackbirds FC, Charles Jenkins, Kodachroma, Cold Irons Bound, Comets, Danny McDonald, DJ Lindell, Faulkner Walking Society, Fen Wilson and the Weathers, Garagey, Girl Friday and the Sepia Tones, John Dowler's Vanity Project, Kate Alexander, Little Faiths, Love in the Weather, Madeline Lehman, Mark Sinton, Megan Mike and the Cactus Flowers, Michael Meeking, Northside Pleasure Club, Plastic Cheeses, Private Stash, Queenie, Roostar, Signal Chain,
0: Simon Juliff Band, Spoonful, Tallulah Grace, Tanya Lee Davies, Tardisco, Tetsuians, The Breaks, The Dandy Jonestown Massacre, The Drink Tickets, The Golden Rail, The Orb Weavers, The Teskey Brothers, Trent Sterling, Weatherboard House, Wes Prichter, and Willie Brandt. We also want to say thank you to Radio City's patron members, Brendan Shields, Elizabeth Loscombe, Marriott Prestema, Sharon Broomhead, and the Delveens.
1: We've also got a few business members. We've got Coburg RSL, Danny Snap-on Van from Brayside, RP Electrical Solutions, and Friends for a Decade, Leon Cameron, Simon Street Quinton, Tim Brown, Tony Whitaker.
0: And last but not least, the Radio City Friend for Life members. Big shout out and thank you to Dougie and Michael Martinelli. We've just had another text come through saying shout outs OC. So love that.
1: We got some fans.
0: We've got some fans. We've got a few more songs.
1: Okay, next up, we'll hear from Greg Freeman with the song Curtain. This is from his release last year, Burnover. You're listening to Kaylee and Izzo on Radio City.

This week at the Catfish, comedy on Tuesday, trivia on Wednesday. Thursday is open mic night, and in the band room is Nearly Friday fittingly playing on Friday. Lara Anderson on Saturday, and on Sunday, Rachel Clark plays the front bar from 3 to 5pm. 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

0: That was Wilco with Locator from their 2016 album Schmilko. And before that, we heard from Greg Freeman with the song Curtain. I was in New York earlier this year, and a friend of mine bought a pedal steel, and he was learning it, and he took me to all of these pedal steel gigs.
1: Cool.
0: Around the city, and one of them was Greg Freeman. So
1: nice.
0: I picked up that vinyl when I saw him, and it's great. So, yeah.
1: Love that. We are running out of time. We've had so much fun filling in for Crispy on Radio City today. Thank you so much for joining us and all of your beautiful text messages. Ernie is up next on Swinging Doors from 3 o'clock. He'll be with you for the next couple of hours. So keep it locked to PBS. And thank you again for joining us.
0: Yeah,
1: we've got one more track.
0: Yes, thanks so much. It's been really, really fun. I guess I'll go out with one more track. So this is Chad Van Galen with Can You Believe It from his 2011 album Diaper Island.

Thank you very much, Merle Haggard, for bringing us in, as you do every Thursday at 3 p.m. It's Ernie here on Swinging Doors. And a huge thank you to Kaylee and Izzo for that outstanding episode of Radio City for the last 2 hours. Very smooth stuff. Smooth stuff indeed. We've got guests this week. The Speed Queens are coming in. They're doing a residency at the Luli. You can catch them for the last installation of their residency next Wednesday, and you'll find out why you need to be there when they join us during the show. Local band, performer members, no less, of this very show. Huge thank you last week to anyone who turned up to the Stingo, the Yorkshire Stingo, for the outside broadcast of Swinging City. That was so much fun. Six acts, all in an outdoor setting, freezing. But I'll tell you what, we had fun. Thank you to all the sound people, the production people at PBS, and Crispy for co-hosting. It was just great fun and great to see so many members of music, the music-loving community of Melbourne there. We've got some plenty of new songs. I'm sort of catching up on some homework on new tunes. We've got plenty of Aussies. Pinky Beecroft. Who else is Australian in my list? Barb Waters and Van Walker have a new song. Where are we? Fountain Lakes. Tom Harrison in Queensland. And we also have new music from John R. Miller, who has put out an album, which I think is my album of the year. It's absolutely outstanding. More on that later. Charlie Crockett's going to give you a classic, and he has redone it in his own fashion. Sad Daddy. Plenty going on. If you wanted to get in contact, it's not hard. 0400 03 1067. I will be doing a gig guide, so I'm more than happy to mention any gigs that you want me to on air. And we'll also tip our hat to Rodeo Clowns. There's so much going on this week. And some pretty flash duets. I thought I would start in the 70s today with Dick Curless, who is the he was from Maine. I don't think he's around anymore. I could double check that. I think he's passed away. But anyway, we're going to go back to his 1971 album, Doggin' It. And this one goes out to all the bird lovers. It's called Homing Pigeon. And in fact, in more detail, it's about a Roman homing pigeon.

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1: They turned him out of Beechworth Jail in 1871. He put in 3 long years behind those walls for the stealing of a horse, which he swore he'd never done. But now he sees the sun and turns his back upon it all. Walk softly, cried the magistrate who counted up the score. Walk softly, cried the turnkey as he clanged the iron door. Walk softly, cried his comrades cringing on that prison floor. But the summer's on the meadow, and the wind is in the gum tree, and the Beechworth jail is

He stole one pig, and for that crime he paid. Inside a cold, dark prison cell, he died a broken man. And he left his wife to curse the crown while his children dug his grave. Speak softly, cried the jailer, laying slop on his plate. Speak softly, cried the turnkey as he opened up the gate. Speak softly, cried his mother, it's been oh so long to wait. But the summer's on the meadow, and the wind is in the gum tree.

Australia'd have to change. And he better watch his temper, and he better mind his tongue. For the next time that he walked inside those gates, he'd surely hang. Speak boldly, cried his father, from the grave in which he lay. Speak boldly, cried his country, there's a trust that's been betrayed. Speak boldly, cried his conscience, there's a debt, and it must be paid.

That was Linda Ronstadt with a song called Los Cientos Mi Vida. I think I've got that right. In fact, it's right in front of me. It's from Hasten Down the Wind that was released in 1976. And if you look at the songwriting credits, it was actually co-written by Gilbert Ronstadt. Gilbert Ronstadt was Linda's dad and apparently introduced. They lived in Tucson down in the parts that I guess, technically used to be Mexico. And he introduced mariachi music to the family at a very young age and was apparently obsessed with it, so much so that he co-wrote that song with her. I'm not sure if he was a native Spanish-speaking individual, but I do know that he also inspired an album that Linda went and released 9 years later in 1985, The Songs of My Father, and it was all mariachi music. There you go. Who knew that there was such depth to the senior Ronstadt? And Linda Ronstadt, Ronna turned, where is she? She turned 80 2 weeks ago. Happy birthday, Linda. Hope you had fun. Before that, we heard Waylon Jennings. We were doing some 1970 stuff there. Waylon Jennings gave us the title track from a movie soundtrack called Ned Kelly. That was the 1970 movie filmed in Australia starring Mick Jagger. And it features mostly Waylon Jennings tracks. Mick Jagger himself sings The Wild Colonial Boy live on the... It's basically on the set, and it's great. And Kris Kristofferson contributes a couple of songs. It's a bit of a weird film. I can't remember what streaming service or whatever I saw it on, but it is available, and I guess it's a bit of a document in time. But anyway, hearing Waylon Jennings sing about Australia is gave me goosebumps, even if I thought the last verse sounded like he'd forgotten the lyrics. Before that, we heard Dick Curlis with the Homan Roman Pigeon, and we're enjoying the 1970s. Thank you for your text messages, Amanda. Much appreciated. Also, 106, thank you. Reese, just retrospectively referring love to the NAIDOC Week show the other week. Thank you very much, Reese. That was it's always a great experience digging down and fleshing out some of those amazing songs. We heard from special memory. There we go. The Waylon song from 686. Sorry, special memories of my dad playing that record when I was a kid. There you go. Your dad has a great record collection. Now, let's stay in the 70s a little bit longer. There's a documentary on at MIFF called Rodeo Dreams or Rodeo Dreams. You tell me, which way does it go? Anyway, it's a documentary about rodeo, specifically the Mount Isa annual event. And where is it out? It's called the Mount Isa Mines Rodeo, and it's, you know, this is the sort of the real world, the real rodeo world, outback Queensland. I've got tickets to see it. I haven't seen the movie myself, so I won't give you too much other than to say I'm excited to see it. It's an Australian-made documentary, and the music is actually composed and provided by Sam Teske from the Teske Brothers. I don't have the music of the movie here because it's not out yet, but I tell you what I do have is a great rodeo record from the mid-70s. You should see the cover. It's by Red Steagall and the Coleman County Cowboys for all our cowboy friends. And just to get revved up about this movie that you can see at MIFF, I wanted to play For All Our Cowboy Friends by Red Steagall.

0: Ed Workman, Bobby Brown, Bobby Berger, Scotty Flats, Bob Marshall, Frank Shepperson, Larry Mahan, Leo, Reg, H.P., Jimmy Dix, Ernie Taylor, Walt Garrison, Donnie Gay, Hawkeye, Mike Bandy.
1: There might be time for another Rodeo song later on. Now, I'm going to stay in the 70s, but use this as a segue into my duet section of the show. The Speed Queens are tuning up as we speak, and they'll be in for a chat soon. I'm giving you too much background on these songs, but this one's a beauty. Bobby Wayne was a guitarist, a sort of a guitar slinger in the 60s, and sort of a session guitarist. He went on to put out an album in 1973. It was a series of duets with a French-speaking Canadian artist by the name, I hope I'm pronouncing this correctly, Guy Lane, one word. And it's just notable. This song is notable. It's D-I-V-O-R-C-E. It's that Tammy Wynette. I think it was Tammy Wynette that originally did it. Anyway, I guess when you're singing about divorce, it's all about communication breakdown. And this song is sung in two languages at the same time, particularly the chorus. You could say that that in itself is the very definition of a communication breakdown. I'll let you be the judge. Here's Bobby Wayne and Guy Lane.

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1: Folks think you're rich when they see you have horses. Well, that might be true if my income sources weren't eating up every month on the boardage for all of our four-legged friends. My accountant says that my funds are depleted, but I keep my wealth right where I can see it, in pastures and barns and in show arenas, and because of the money she spends.

0: Let's duet indeed. Speaking of duets, that was John C. Reilly and Angela Correa, and that comes from the soundtrack of a movie about an artist by the name of the movie was called The Dewey Cox Story. Not a film I've seen, but it comes recommended from a guest we're about to chat to. Before that, we heard Corb Lund and Jada Dreyer with Horse Paw. Before that, we heard Steve Earle and Sean Colvin, otherwise known as Colvin Earle, from their 2016 album of that title. We heard Come What May. And at the start, we heard that wonderfully confusing version of D-I-V-O-R-C-E by Bobby Wayne and Guy Lane. And the name of the album is, where is it? Nous Vivons Ensemble. Not something I've immediately translated, but I'll get to it. We did have a great text, though, from 018 saying when that person who texted in was at the Bonnie Raitt concert in 1997 at the Palais, Bonnie Raitt gave a shout out to Tammy Wynette, who then stood up. She was in the front row. I didn't know she'd been to Australia. That's a great get. Now, we have the Speed Queens in with who are local Melbourne band who are doing a residency at the Luli. They've been doing every Wednesday for the last few weeks, and they've got one more installation.
1: Every Thursday for the last few weeks. That's all right.
0: Thursday. So you got two more.
1: This is our very last one tonight.
0: There you go.
1: It's off with a bang, really, is the idea. Get as many people down as we can.
0: Absolutely.
1: Yeah.
0: Thank you, Rory, for coming in. And we've also got Maria, Bernie, Tom, and Leon. What I thought we'd do, rather than talk too much before the music, let's hear their latest single, and then we'll chat about the gig and the band and have a live track. There's a lot of strings in the room right now, and I get excited when there's a banjo in Studio One, so that in particular is going to be a highlight. Here's Lone Lightning Rider, and we'll be back to chat with the crew in a second.

0: Got too heavy on my little heart again.
1: That is the Speed Queens with a brand new song called Lone Lightning Rider. Rory from the, well, the whole Speed, well, every Speed Queen is here.
2: Every Speed Queen is here.
1: That's
2: yes.
1: excellent. Thank
2: Absolutely.
1: You so much for coming in.
2: Thanks
1: and
2: for
1: Rory,
2: having.
1: The appointed spokesperson of the day. thank you. You're the one that saw the Dewey Cox story, the movie with John
2: yeah.
1: C. Reilly.
2: Yeah.
1: Did you like it?
2: It's one of my favourites.
1: Oh, there
2: it's
1: you
2: a
1: go. Con-
2: it's a knockoff of the Johnny Cash.
1: Right.
2: Is
1: okay.
2: the idea, and it's far better, in my opinion.
1: There you go.
2: Yeah.
1: There's my homework for the week. Well, thank you for coming in. You've been enjoying the last three Thursdays at the Lully Tavern, and you're about to do tonight the last installation.
2: Absolutely, yeah.
1: Tell us about, so I think you've recorded four or five songs. There's a text message, by the way, from a listener saying Speed Queens are my favourite band.
2: Wonderful.
1: Thanks, Ernie. And I can't see anyone using their phones in this room, so we'll take it that that is the truth. tell us about the, so you've recorded four or five songs, which we
2: yeah,
1: can access.
2: Yeah, we did an EP last year called mm-hmm. Introducing Speed Queens, mm-hmm. which is five tracks, and we did that at home. That's when Maria joined as well. She came in to do some backing vocals and we didn't let her go.
1: Mm-hmm.
2: And then we recorded Lone Lightning Rider, about 2 months ago now. But it was quite a split process in that myself and my brother, who produced the track, did most of the recording. And we brought each person in for their individual parts and didn't really let them listen to the rest of the song as right. we went, to try and keep it to what it was supposed to be from the beginning. And I think we did quite well.
1: Absolutely. Well, speaking of movies, it's cinematic in its own way.
2: That was the point. That was what we're trying to achieve. When we got the residency with Lully Tavern, it can be a bit dull 4 weeks in a row playing the same shows to the same people. So we thought, how can we make this more interesting? We then wrote the Lone Lightning Rider specifically for it, made the four-part video, which you can look at online, which the final part came out today, which is good fun, and created this, yeah, spaghetti western, Buffalo Bill meets a dime novel sort of world that we got to live in for the last almost 2 months, really.
1: Yeah.
2: Yeah, but for the last 4 weeks in particular. I've been wearing this suit everywhere. So
1: it's a two-piece corduroy in the light in beige, yeah. for those listeners at home wondering what that suit is.
2: It's gorgeous.
1: It's glorious.
2: Yeah.
1: It is. It is. and the inspiration for the band, how long has the band been playing together, and where do you draw your inspiration? I can hear that cinematic stuff coming through there.
2: Yeah, absolutely. Leon and I started in COVID. That's where the name comes from, Speed Queens, because we used to play at coin laundries, and the coin laundry machines are often Speed Queens. And then Tom came in for some demos, Bernie then joined, and Maria then joined, and that was about 12 months ago since we had Maria, but about 18 months since we had the boys, and yeah, it's just been sort of ramping up since then, really.
1: Excellent.
2: I suppose our main inspirations are, it's hard to go past Charlie Crockett nowadays, and you know, we sort of look like him a little bit, but Sturgill Simpson in particular as well, and we love all the old guys, Waylon Jennings, Willie Nelson, and things like that too.
1: Yeah.
2: So it's, you know, it's all that outlaw country, alt country sort of stuff, which is where
1: yep.
2: we like to put ourselves.
1: And very organic. I can hear the strings. It's played.
2: Yeah.
1: It's not produced. It's played.
2: Yeah, absolutely.
1: Gloriously.
2: All of our recordings have been pretty much fully live recordings.
1: Yeah.
2: So, yeah, it's been lots of fun, really.
1: Wonderful.
2: Yeah.
1: And so the last night at the Lully, what can people expect? There's a backdrop. There's all sorts of
2: we've got a backdrop. We had a friend of ours paint a backdrop for us. We've also got some special guests coming up tonight. We've got my brother who helped produce the record, and then some of our friends who are going to be singing along with us. There's going to try and fit about 10 people on that small stage at Lully.
1: Excellent.
2: We've also got a gong, which
1: oh,
2: will make sense
1: yes.
2: in the moment. So if you want to understand the gong, come tonight. It's the most glorious gong ever.
1: I love
2: yeah.
1: it. So because I can hear bells. Sort of those big bells in that song there.
2: That's...
1: Or is that a gong?
2: No, the bells in that are actually all of the drums and the bass going through the desk into the computer, then back through the desk, and it just created this insane amount of reverb, and things
1: right.
2: got quite weird. So,
1: yes.
2: yeah.
1: Great.
2: Yeah, it was fun.
1: Even better.
2: Yeah.
1: Well, there's nothing like a gong. I hope no one hits it halfway through your show.
2: Yeah. Or it falls over. That's,
1: yeah,
2: that's the real
1: over.
2: Main one. Yeah.
1: Excellent. Well, there's strings everywhere here. We get excited. And there's a drum, there's a mouth organ. And you're here to play a live song, if you wouldn't mind. That'd be great.
2: Absolutely.
1: What I'll do is there's a bit of a microphone shuffle that we need to perform. So I'm going to play a message from the Catfish while we do that, and then we'll be back with a live song from the Speed Queens shortly.
3: 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Comedy on Tuesday, trivia on Wednesday. Thursday is open mic night. And in the band room is Nearly Friday fittingly playing on Friday. Lara Anderson on Saturday. And on Sunday, Rachel Clark plays the front bar from 3 to 5pm. 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
2: Alrighty, we are Speed Queens. We're going to play a song for you. It's called Ruse. It was written on the back of a tractor.

0: Thank you very much.
1: That was Speed Queens. With, and what was the song called, Rory?
2: Ruse.
1: There it is. Sensational stuff. Live in the studio, all five of them. Thank you all very much for coming in.
0: Thank you very
1: much. Leon, Tom, Rory, Bernie and Maria. And that was Maria on the banjo, for those wondering. Very lovely sounding banjo. And don't forget, tonight is the last installation at the Luli Tavern.
0: Absolutely.
1: And Catherine texted in while we were chatting, saying that she was at Swinging City last week at the Stingo and then went and saw the Speed Queens, backed it up because six bands wasn't enough, and loved the show.
0: Fantastic.
1: So there
0: Thank
1: you go.
0: You.
1: Thank you all very much for
0: Thanks
1: coming
0: Thanks for having
1: in.
0: Us, Ernie. Thank it's you. Been a real joy. Thanks,
1: it's great Ernie. To hear live original music, so much appreciated.
0: Thank you very much.
1: Now, you mentioned Charlie Crockett, and I'm going to use that as an excuse to pull a song from his latest album, Clovis. This is we played the Johnny Cash version. Well, he did write it, Johnny Cash, of this song. I love Charlie Crockett when he grabs a song and makes it his own.

Brand new track there from Sad Daddy, who I was just on their website. You can actually book them to play at your wedding. How much fun would Sad Daddy be at your wedding? That is Melissa Carper and three of her friends. I'm just trying to chase up the names. I've gone through every nook and cranny, and I just can't find the rest of the artist names from the band. Anyway, it's their second album. Joe, Brian, and Rebecca. There you go. The other three, I don't have the full names, but anyway, it's just old school, very, very honest. It sounds like it was written in the backyard by people who really love making music together. And we're excited that new album is out. We also enjoyed Charlie Crockett from his brand new album, Clovis. We enjoyed his version, very much his own version of the Johnny Cash classic, Don't Take Your Guns to Town, which was a counter message to every other song and movie at the time that said, take your guns to town and plays into everyone. Well, it certainly was in the cowboy movies anyway. I mentioned at the start of the show, there's one album in particular that has just been released by an artist who is originally from the Appalachia area, John R. Miller. It's his third album. It's called The Great Unknowing, and it's a double album, and I've listened to it a few times, and I can't find one song on the album that I wouldn't play on this show. It's absolutely stunning. He's got a great songwriting, intuitive turn of phrase. There's so much variety in the album, really I get shades of John Prine and Dick Fell and some of those people who really are able to cut through lyrically and musically. There's a great variety to the structure of the album, among other things. So I wanted to play two songs from that album. The first is called Day Drinking, and I'm going to send that one out to Cougar in Bonnie Doon. And the second one is Steering Wheel Drums, which John Miller played at the Ryman Theatre, the Grand Ole Opry, about a month ago. And his dream, he loved Dinosaur Jr., who called their greatest hits album ear-bleeding country music from memory, something like that anyway. Jay Maskus has always seen himself as a bit of a shredder, but essentially with a country heart. Who knows if that's correct, but Jay Maskus actually got up on stage at the Ryman Theatre and played with him during speed steering wheel drums. So anyway, we'll hear that, and then we'll segue into a band from the UK, just while we've got the energy levels up, called Brown Horse, with a brand new track from them as well. It's Ernie here on Swinging Doors. I hope you're enjoying the tunes. Here's John Miller with Day Drinking.

last dream. Saturday came, I wasn't feeling right, staring down my coffee machine. I found the dog

store. Something for now, something for later on, and I'll probably be back for more. I told myself I didn't listen.

You're listening to Swinging Doors on PBS FM. It's Ernie here, and I don't get to play many UK artists on this show. I don't know why. There's just not that many, I guess, Americana slash country musicians over there, or maybe I'm just not digging deep enough. The act we just listened to there was Brown Horse, and they put out a new album called Total Dive. They're from the UK, and you can hear there's lots of sort of Neil Young, Uncle Tupelo, Drive-By Truckers vibes coming through there. It's a great album. The song was called Comeback Loading. And then we heard two songs from a new album by John R. Miller, The Great Unknowing. We heard a Steering Wheel Drums, which, as I said, in the live version features Jay Maskus, and you can just hear him through the influence of the recorded version there. And we heard, before that, we heard Day Drinking from that exact album. It's Ernie here on Swinging Doors, and thank you for your messages. Matt texted in to say he's enjoying the show, especially the bilingual Linda Ronstadt co-write with her father that we played at the start of the show. I'm going to do more digging on that father. I think he was quite an influence and a talent in his own way. Now, we've got brand new music. We've been spending a lot of time overseas, so we're going to bring it back home to Barb Waters with a brand new track here from Van Walker, who I noted was in the audience last week at the Stingo. Loved how many musicians turned up last week, all supporting each other. That's why the Melbourne music scene is so strong. What's one of the reasons anyway. Brand new track here, and then we'll hear from Pinky Beecroft, and I want to play another new song from the Lost Ragas. They've got a new track called Picture Unseen. And anyway, so wind back and enjoy this. Barb Waters and Van Walker with Chalet Light.

That is a brand new track by Pinky Beecroft, which is the stage name of Matt Ford, who was formerly the lead singer and keyboard player for Machine Gun Fellatio. And he's got a brand new album out. You're going to get to see him live. This is the album is called Lonesome Wolf. That track was called I'll Be Alright. Beautiful song. And Pinky will be down September the 11th playing at Memo Hall, releasing that album. Pinky has been, he co-wrote No Aphrodisiac, Song of the Year in 98. No slouch there. He was a stand-up comedian for a while. He's an active writer and was an actor. There's just, there seems to be a lot of layers of skin on the onion, so to speak, and I get the sense that you'll be entertained more than just the music. I'm going to quote Pinky here about the upcoming show. He says, I finished a new record and it's disturbingly, almost catastrophically good. I'm going to play songs from it. I'm going to play some hits. I'm going to work my ass off to make this one magical evening. The quality will be considerably higher and the price point profoundly lower than any of my so-called peers. Please join me. I'd love to have you. Pinky. What a great quote. Thank you, Miss Kitty, for appreciating the Pinky Beecroft. And that's such a good quote. Anyway, Koza from Nozza enjoyed the Barb's new song and also Speed Queens. Thank you, Koza. Bowie enjoyed Brown Horse and seems to already know the band. Good on you, Bowie. Thank you. And thanks for coming down last week. And Seattle Mike seemed to have been inspired by that John R. Miller song, Day Drinking, to text in. Thank you very much, Seattle Mike. A brand new track now from Lost Ragas. This is a nice long one. Let it wash over you. Lost Ragas are a class act. This is Picture Unseen.

Brand new track there from the Boorers Band, a nice long one. We had it, as you can catch, the song is called High Tide. I'm leaping ahead of myself here. It's Ernie on Swingy Doors, and the song before that was The Lost Ragas with another long one. There's a couple of 5-minute tracks. That's the beauty about PBS. We're not stuck to the three-minute formula. If someone is going to record such beautiful music that goes for that long, we will play it. And The Lost Ragas, I always get very relaxed listening to that music. It's so distinctive and beautiful. So we had a couple of messages. Texas Tom also enjoyed The Lost Ragas and wanted to point out that the Waylon Joes have got a gig coming up. It's a duo this Sunday, 3 till 5pm on the 2nd of August at the Coburg RSL. And Southey, peace and love to you, mate. Thank you very much for your message. I've got another track. We should do a gig guide before we close up, which I will do. But you can catch one more song before the gig guide. You can catch Fountain Lakes with they're doing a release of their new EP called Junkyard of Lost Hearts. Fountain Lakes is a duet from Melbourne. You can catch them on Friday the 14th of August at 7:30 at the Railway Hotel, and I'm going to play you Castaway. It's a beautiful song.

That is Fountain Lakes with Castaway. Catch them before they head to Iceland for a month for to sit down and write a full album. Sounds like that music has already sort of got an Icelandic feel about it. It's beautiful, spacious stuff. And good to hear from Cougar in Bonnie Doon. Thank you very much for your message. It's time for a gig guide.

this week. The gig guide is brought to you by Charlie McCoy, who played mouth organ on some of the greatest albums of all time. He's everywhere, and his name is not necessarily on the tip of everyone's tongue, but he's everywhere in country music throughout the late 60s, 70s, well in and well beyond. So, what can we see? Honky Tonk Thursdays tonight at the Rooks Return, or the Speed Queens at the Luling Tavern, who we heard from before. Saturday, the 1st of August, you can see Woodcutters with Brooke Russell and the Mean Reds at Shot Kickers from 2 p.m. The Peccadillos are at the Brunswick Artist Bar at 4 p.m. And the Dead Clampets with Megan Mike and the Cactus Flowers are at the Union Hotel from 5 p.m. On Sunday, you can see the Danny Walsh Band, and this is a bit of an extravaganza. They're joined with Gold Coast Leathers and Twinkle Digits, and they're playing at the Retreat Hotel in Brunswick from 2 p.m. The Waylon Joes, as I mentioned, duo at the Coburg RSL at 3 p.m. Jerry Garcia Day at the Luli with the Deadnecks, the Luli Tavern at the Luli Tavern in Abbotsford at 4 p.m. Coot Island Cowpokes are playing at the Union Hotel at 5 p.m. Sunshine Tip with Dana Mitchell are playing at Bar Open in Fitzroy, and Leah Senior and Band are playing at the Bridge Hotel in Castlemaine. Tuesday, the 4th of July, August, sorry. The Country and Western Ramblers at the Gem. Then next Thursday, Skyscraper Stan is doing a duo set at the Memo Hall, Ember Lounge in St Kilda. David M. Weston is playing every Thursday at the Luli Tavern at 7 p.m. in August. Grace Cummings is playing at the Croxton Band Room on Friday the 7th of August, and J. Taylor Bell and the Dingdongs are playing at the Lomond Hotel in Brunswick at 9 p.m. Where are we? Sunday. The Darlings Family Trust are playing on Sunday the 9th of August at the Standard Hotel at 5 p.m. Ella Hooper is playing at North Eastern Hotel in Euroa, and Sunset Stranger are playing at Shiraz Republic. And when Danny Walsh informed me about that gig on they'll be playing songs celebrating their new album No Monument, but I did actually, I probably broken the rules here, because I'm not playing a song from that album. I just wanted to pull something out of the vault, a Danny Walsh Band classic, and I just love any excuse to rip this song out. It's from their original, I think it's their first album, called Dirt, The Dirt and the Sky, and this is Drunk for

0: The Drunken Poet is Melbourne's most authentic Irish pub, with tribute Tuesdays, Irish music sessions, open mic nights and live original music 6 days a week. Across from the Queen Vic Market, the Poet is proud to present Dave Steele, Ash King, Nick Charles, Billy Cartcrash, Brittle Sun and Peter O'Shea play the songs of Velvet Underground, The Dead Reckoners and Susie So Blue. 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

That was Iris DeMent with The Sacred Now from Working on a World in 2023. I hope you've enjoyed the show. We're going to wind it down. I've got hopefully two songs to squeeze in at the end, but we always thank our performer members and our friends and patrons and the like, and we'll do that this week as we move through the list. Thank you very much. Al Backstrom, Ali Hewish, Andy Ray, Barb Waters, Barbecue Bob and the Ring of Fire, Crescent Moon, Dave Garnham and the Reasons to Live, Isles in the Drip, Ellie Mack and the Unbelievers, Fellow Fields, Foggy Notion, Greta Zilla, Half Cut Hicks, James Ellis and the Jealous Guys, Johnny Trucknuts and the Loose Wheel, Jules Sheldon and the Boundary Riders, Karen Fields, Maddie and Marnie, the Roses Who Tonk, No Sleep Till Texas, Peanut the Bearded Dragon, Ratlin Kane, Shaky Stills, Snowblind in Wyoming, Speed Queens, Spike Flynn and the Librarian Action Dolls, Stubble down in Belbray, Sunshine Tip, Tanya Lee Davies, the Stetson Family and Wally the Staffy. Bob Quinn is a patron, as are Brett Mason, C. Hutchie, Chris O'Dwyer, David Fife, David Moore, Alyssa McCaw, Ian McLean, Michael Trotto and Paul and Bernadette Vanderzant. We have two business members, Outback Traders and Pendant Public Bar from Ringwood and Fitzroy, respectively. And we have, Friends for a Decade. Thank you, Chris Payne, Rick Willems and Scrambled Egg, and Friends for Life, Ellen Hookey, Graham Johnson and Marty Moore. Thank you all. Thank you for everyone who texted in this week too. You've made it a great show. It's always fun. PBS announcers love hearing from people who are enjoying the tracks at home. Now there's an artist. I've got time. We want to raise the temperature as we do, because we need you to be ready for Rory at 5 p.m. I'm going to start with a song called St. Louis Blue. It's a brand new track from an artist in Queensland called Tom Harrison. And then hopefully we'll get a bit of time for a Tammy Nelson track, who's Bob. This song's bobbed up on a movie soundtrack. Holy Days is the movie. I know nothing about it. Doesn't matter. Enjoy the track. We'll catch you next week. Thank you so much. Here's Tom Harrison with St. Louis Blues.

How you doing, everybody? My name is Rory. The show is Bang It! Oh, and I do hope you're well out there, Emerson. I really needed that. Every now and then, you just need to walk into a room and go, Bang It! It helps. I'm just saying it helps. Very much been looking forward to the show today. Definitely need a bit of Bang It. How do you cope with, like, real question. Real question. How do you cope when, like, the existential dread of the modern world gets on top of you? How do you cope when something's happened and you're just like, oh wow, this sucks? Like, for me this week, and I'll set the scene. So I'm doing this job, right? And they're like, oh, you got this job for you. You got to go in and do this stuff. I'm like, oh, I'll go do the job and do this stuff. And then I get there and, like, I get out and I'm in the room talking to the guy. And everyone's lovely. Don't get me wrong. Everyone's absolutely, totally cool. And then I look around and I'm like, hang on a minute. Is this XYZ? I can't say the company names. I just can't, because otherwise it could be really bad. I'm like, is this XYZ company? And they're like, yeah, no, it used to be. Now they've gone and somebody new's coming in. And I'm like, oh, and I looked around and I'd done this job. Like, I did this build, like, maybe not that long, maybe 4 years ago. Me and Demir did this job for like 6 months on and off. We were in there every other day. And I'm like, oh my God, I did this job. This is all the stuff that I did. I remember this now. Yeah, we did all this. Me and Demir were just hanging out, putting stuff everywhere. And they're like, oh, cool. That's fun. Well, you know the site then. I'm like, yeah, it's great. So what I'm doing though, and this is the bit that I'm really struggling with, and you tell me, how do you cope with these sort of things in your life? Because it really got me down. I'm basically taking all the stuff that I did 4 years ago down off the walls, and it's all getting thrown in the bin. And then the exact same stuff I'm putting back on again. And it's like, you know, like Sisyphus, you know, the Sisyphean tasks. And I know we are definitely in late stage capitalism, and I'm not saying we should be throwing people against the wall and shooting them. I'm not calling for revolution. I'm just saying every now and then, the sheer idiocy that this particular century can present you with can really get you down. The waste and the sheer hypocrisy and the mind numbing, just grind of it. It's like, what? You want me to take down this thing? Yeah, that's perfectly good. Yeah, and what's happening? Oh, it gets thrown in the bin. And then what happens? Oh, I need you to put another one of exactly the same back on the wall again. And it's like, oh, well, that sucks. Anyway, that's been my week, and I've been struggling. So how do you cope with these the existential dread that is this particular time of life? I do a show. Listen to rock and roll, throw my hands in the air and just be like, damn, son. Anyway, I'm taking you through 7 o'clock. Normally, we would be having Michael Mulholland bring you the Junk Hour program. The Junk Hour program shall still be occurring. However, this time, Michael Mulholland is unable to attend. Don't worry, he is in full effect. He has been coordinating the entire effort. I've had multiple texts from Michael Mulholland. He's like, what's he like? He's like a general. Do you know what I mean? It's like having Patton. You know, Michael, he's got the sunglasses and the shiny hat, and he's sitting there, he's directing the troops for Thursday afternoon. And yes, Michael Mulholland is letting me know that Rusty will be on today presenting the Junkyard program. It's a one-hour show about a specific act or artist, and each week we leave you edumacationally in doubt. I should point out, in case you're wondering about my opening statement, is that much effort has been made into recycling as much as possible. When I say that, people are generally grabbing stuff left, right, and centre. People are trying. They are trying to acknowledge the fact that all of the stuff that we've just taken off the wall that I put on 4 years ago is totally fine. There's absolutely nothing wrong with it. It is state-of-the-art, really good gear, and it's just being taken down and thrown away so that new stuff can go on that's exactly the same. And that's the bit that gets us. Many people, I should point out, and you're like, Rory, you should take it to a place, you should do the thing, you should. I can't. It's corporate.
You just can't, man. You can't. I've done things. I have taken things out of the skip, and I've taken, my sister's a primary school teacher, and I've driven the things that I've taken from the skip down to my sister's little primary school and installed them at her primary school because she hasn't had the things. The things that I've thrown away in the skip are better than the things that she's trying to deal with in the public school system. And she's like, wow, thanks. Now the kids can watch something on the projector. And I'm like, oh, that's cool. So I'm with you. I'm trying, but you can't. You're like, Rory, why don't you? Why don't you? It's just corporate world, man. It's so fucking hard. At 8 o'clock, the Enigma wrapped in a riddle and shrouded in mystery would normally be joining this, but as always, well, not as always, at this particular time of year, look, there's certain factors which occur. I don't know what happens with the Prince of Darkness. There's certain pacts, compacts, legacies, and rituals which need to be fulfilled during this time. And as such, the Prince of Darkness finds himself unable to manifest on this particular physical mortal plane and is needed elsewhere. Exactly what's going on, I don't know. I like to think that he's keeping us safe from the forces of darkness. He is the Prince of Darkness, and if anyone's going to keep you safe from the forces of darkness, it's going to be the Prince of Darkness. I mean, that's just science. But in his stead, Rodney Shah will be in presenting Sunglasses After Dark. he's the apprentice Prince of Darkness. What would you? What's a prince? A Duke of Darkness? Could he? What's just under a prince? I don't know. Anyway, he's coming your way at 8 o'clock with 2 hours of post-punk hardcore electro boogie get down and everything in between. Should be all sorts of fun. Before I go any further, let's send a huge thank out to Ernie, who has been banging, clutching, smashing, and doing unspeakable things with those doors of his, as he does each and every Thursday 3 to 5 on them schwingin' doors.

I should also mention that I got new stuff from Cry Cyclops. I got new stuff from Smoke Witch. I have new stuff from Catcrawl. King Gizzard have gone techno. We'll have a listen to some techno King Gizzard. I know many of you are going to freak out and be like, just calm down, all right? King Gizzard are allowed to go techno. They've gone absolutely everything else, and we're going to be having listening to that. So just shut up for like 5 or 6 minutes while King Gizzard go techno. And just get your swerve on, okay? No one's looking. You're not losing your cred just because you're listening to something that doesn't have a guitar in it. It'll be okay. This too shall pass. Be strong, and we'll get through 6 minutes. We can, if you stay calm and remember your training, I think you can make it through 6 minutes of King Gizzard techno. But I want to play the new single from Coffin again. What else is going on? Dinosaur Jr. got a new single from them. So I'm just saying that, look, good things are happening. You know, there's good things.

0: Kicked off with Billy Childish, All My Feelings Denied. Bunker Hill with The Girl Can't Dance. That's what Bunker Hill said, not me. And The Cramps with Bikini Girls with Machine Guns. In answer, I guess, I did pose a question at the start of the show, which is how do you cope with the existential dread associated with existing in the modern world? How do you deal with late-stage capitalism? How do you maintain some sort of positive aspect when all around you... You just have just these things occur and you just, you know, the head cock where you're just like, yeah, how about that? Anyway, that was my existential dread kicked off the show with a question because I've been struggling with it. I really have been struggling. It's been a very, very weird week. In case you come late to the show, I basically went to a new job today and the job that I have today is to rip the shit off the wall that I put up 4 years ago that's perfectly fine and replace it with the exact same shit. In some cases... not as good. That's fun, isn't it? When you're taking something down that's better than the thing you're putting up. I mean, it just bakes my noodle. You know what I mean? It just bakes my noodle. Getting in early, Guns of Brixton, keep up the G. Thank you, 311. Hi, Rory. I just found out your sister, might even bring my family into it. I taught my two girls. There you go. And she works alongside my wife. There you go. Yes, shout out to my sis. I shall be seeing my family this weekend. Thank you, 334. Yeah, mate. Shoot. Thank you, 504. Straight up pisses me off, even if I'm getting paid for it. Yes, 903. It really pisses me off. Thank you, Laurie. Rory, sorry to hear the existential dread has a hold on you. It does. It's got me, man. It's coming in. You need to find a friendly dog. Look into the eyes of a dog. It might bring the tears, but it will help. Thank you, 442. I do have a dog in my life, which is good. Unfortunately, the dog in my life... is a Sheba, and they kind of run on cat software. They're not like, they look at you like, what do you want? Which is so weird. I've always had dogs in my life to look at you like, oh, hey, buddy. And this dog looks at you like, what are you doing? And you're like, sorry. It's like, stop it. Knock it off. But don't get me wrong. She's great. I love it. Love it a bit. It's cool. They say we have to imagine Sisyphus as happy, Sis661. Really? But Sisyphus was just like doing it again and again and again. I don't know if Sisyphus was happy. I can't imagine Sisyphus as happy. Mate, I work in event building, temporary stuff, all care, then pull it out. You get used to it. Admire how well it went up. That's very well put. 962. I have been admiring how well it went up. I was at the apprentice and I'm like, look at that. That's perfectly level. See that one? We had to do this, blah, blah, blah. And he's like, oh, you did a really good job. I'm like, yeah, I know. I'm like, all right, now let's rip it out. And thank you very much. And 312, I think, has cracked it, which is, you, for me, you just got to embrace the absurdity of it all. Nothing makes sense. There is no greater meaning. Sorry, the text have just refreshed. Nothing makes sense. There is no greater meaning. There's no absolutes and everything is relative. Make positive impact while you can and enjoy the ride while it lasts. 312, stop it. You got me a prick. That's absolutely right. Embrace the absurdity. Nothing makes sense. There's no greater meaning. There's no absolutes and everything is relative. Yeah, make the positive impact while you can and enjoy the ride while it lasts.
1: Oh, stop it.
0: I asked the question and you answered. Thank you, 312. You crushed it.

with them paper plates. You know what? That does help. It really does help. I don't know why. It just helps. It makes me feel better. That's better. All I just needed was the sound of a good drivetrain. What are we doing now? Yes, thank you for all your fabulous messages. You've been very, very helpful, and you've been really good. You've absolutely nailed it. Thank you so much. Thank you, Bus Lord. Thank you to 010, who is working at a printer's and has to deal with the spelling errors at a printer's. By the time I see it, it's too late, and most of the time we send it off anyway. How would you be seeing a spelling error on a big thing that you've just printed 49,000 copies of, and then you just go send it, which is good. Rory, I cope by listening to Fang It. That's exactly what I do. Thank you, Miss Kitty, for solidarity with others who get it and also tunes it aloud. You think of the protagonist Winston from 1984. No, Miss Kitty, I'm not going to go to 1984. That book depressed the fuck out of me. I'm not going to read the whole thing out because I found 1984. I've read it a couple of times and I had to put it away. It's one of those books that's so good that I never want to read it again. But yes, thank you, Miss Kitty. I appreciate it. I'm hearing you, Rory. My dad built a whole internal fit out, no flaws. The same company told him to rip it all out and do it with a different design. Same space. I think he salvaged some Simba. He was trying to give my dad some more work because my dad was doing it tough with mental health. Just saying, there are many reasons why these things happen. 742, I should say, this particular thing has not occurred due to anyone helping somebody out with mental health. It has occurred because corporate stuff, it's just bonkers, man. It's just bonkers, and it just doesn't make sense. And that's the bit, like I said, it bakes my noodle trying to work out. There's no world where it makes sense to take something down, throw it in the bin, and put the same thing up again. There's just no world that you can make that right. There's just no world. It's just not. But anyway, obviously, wiser mind than I. Let's try and put a pin in Rory's existential dread. Thank you so much for supporting me. I really appreciate it. Like I said, I did come in with a baked noodle this week. It really did get on top of me. It was just kind of very, very strange. But we will deal with the existential dread as we always do. But going to gigs help. For me, booze helps. Booze and rock and roll and those sorts of things. I go back to the classics. Let's have a listen now to Cat Crawl. New stuff from Cat Crawl. They are launching their single next Saturday, August something or other. Is it 8th? I think it's 8th. At Nighthawks. They sound a little something like this.

That is Cat Crawl with FMK, single launch happening next Saturday down at the fabulous Nighthawks. Let's have a listen to a bit of Coffin. I did play this song last week, and normally I do have a policy on not playing songs 2 weeks in a row. But man, I really, really like the new Coffin single. It's really cool.

That is A Coffin, Children of Finland Fighting in Norway, with their latest single, Sleep In It. They have a new album coming out, which is spectacularly good news. They're also going to be playing as part of the Croxton, Croxton Street Party or something? Croxton Block Party, which is coming up not too far away. I'll see if I can find a date. Believe it or not, I'm finding it really hard to find the date. Saturday and Sunday, but you know, I can't. They've cut off the date on the poster. Anyway, leave it with the good old Fangit production crew. Hey, come on, get to work. They'll get right on it, and it's gonna be cool. And I shall find out for you. Yeah, because it's gonna be cool. Thank you very much. Brad is saying the same thing. He blames fashion. I pull out perfectly good kitchens and bathrooms because people just want think their benchtops, cabinets, splashbacks, appliances look outdated. But everything becomes outdated certainly sooner or later. Rawgasm, can you play a tune to celebrate Kate Bush's birthday? Is it Kate Bush's birthday? Oh, thank you, 427. I love the Kate. I got plenty of time for Kate. She can, I can run up her hill any day of the week. Shebas are the cats of dogs. Yes, I know, which is why you aren't getting that eye contact. Thank you, 564. I am aware that Shebas are dogs that run on cat software. I'm very, very, very aware. Rawsman, I feel the dread. Thank you. I do what I do. Rock and roll and an icy pole. Thank you, the icy pole ghost. Rock and roll and an

0: Icy bowl. I get that on a t-shirt. Expect the worst possible outcome, and sometimes you'll be pleasantly surprised by the actual outcome. Thank you, 807. And yes, yep to the positive impact in temporary places, including life. Wow, you guys are just so good at being humans. You're fabulous. Good on you. My partner Ted and I are putting a lot of work and dollars into a big veggie garden at the moment. In a rental. We've been here 2 years and we hopefully have at least another two. Some people don't get why we put so much work in a rental, but while we're here, we'll make it beautiful with flowers and chickens and eat our homegrown veg and get fit without going to a gym. Caring for something is rewarding, even if temporary. Life is temporary. Do good shit. And then that's what I'm talking about. That is the pot. That's exactly what I'm talking about. That is so good. Thank you so much. You are the best. You're absolutely right. When you've, that first time you put that little veggie in your mouth and you'll be like, crunch. We grew that. Stop it.
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0: I thought we had more than that. One more and then we'll get right back. Hey, just chill.
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0: Live at the Gardens, that's where you want to be. Absolutely. Which is cool. Yes, RIP Bill Oddie. We will definitely have a bit of Bill Oddie in there. Sad to hear the loss of Bill Oddie. I know the hits just keep on coming. Big part of my life, I was a huge Goodies fan and I loved Bill Oddie, and I have said many times on this particular program that he's one of the great unsung songwriters of the 20th, not the 21st, the 20th century. Dude wrote some songs, man. The dude could write. He could write, and he was a fabulously wonderful dude. So I don't think he ever got Me Too'd or anything like that. As far as I know, Bill Oddie was cool, so that's cool. And yeah, he passed away, man. A big place in my heart. We'll definitely do that. But yes, so if anyone can tell me when the Croxton Block Party is happening, believe it or not, I have clicked on many, many links, and I'm getting to the stage where even the Fangit production crew, we're so sorry, get back to work. They're working really hard. They just can't find the date. Here we go, 18th of October. Oh, they tucked it away. It's in the artwork, but it's really buried deep. Oh, that's a while away. But you got time. Anyway, who is in there? Bella, Babe, Rainbow, Heavy Moss, Shonen Knife, Stu McKenzie, Techno 666, who we've been hearing a bit of late. They are my my USB stick glory hole band. You'd be surprised how much people really got into that. You obviously understand. Coffin, Glyconic, Gut Health, Mokhtar, Orb and Public Figures. Anyway, that is happening 18th of October. There we go. We did just have a listen to Coffin. Shonen Knife will be there as well. You know how I feel about my Japanese rock and roll. Stop it.

That is Shona Knife. They made those sounds, not me. Shona Knife with Riding on the Rocket. And yes, it's one of the bands which is coming to the Croxton Block Party, which is happening 18th of October 2026. I found it eventually. It was hidden in the artwork. You'd be surprised at the sheer depths and volume of my ignorance at times. It knows no bounds. Now, we are. Now, like, I need many of the listeners here on the show to gird their loins. I need you to really tighten up. I really need you to just put on a brave front. We mainly play guitar-based music on this particular program. Now, personally, I like all sorts of different music. I listen to vast quantities of electronic music all the time. That being said, this show has a life of its own, and I respect that, and that's totally cool. This show has developed into what it is, and it's grown because of you, the listeners. Occasionally, I get involved, and I respect that the show has a flavour to it. It's got an identity, and that's totally cool. I respect that identity, and I rarely sort of vary from it. Maybe that's me being safe. Maybe that's me being not brave. But I don't know. I like to think of it like people. This show is this show. People tune in to Fang at 5 till 7 Thursdays for a bit of rock and roll and a bit of party, and we all carry on. And that's absolutely. Love it. I'm totally on board with that. That being said, occasionally we will play music which doesn't have guitars in it. In this case, y'all need to suck it up for 5 minutes because we are talking about King Gizzard and the Lizard Wizard. Friends of the show, a band which has continually managed to reinvent themselves on every occasion. A band which cannot be tied down. A band which you try and tie them down and then they're like, oh, you think you got us? Bam, we're doing something else. I respect that enormously. I respect their hard work. I respect their success. And I respect everything they've done, man. They're a freaking awesome band. And they decided to go beats, man. So all you rock and roll folks are going to have to just suck it up for five. And I know you guys, man. Even these guys, you texting me like, oh, what's this fucking shit? I know your little foot starts tapping there. You're in your moccasin. You're sitting there looking at the TV, drinking a beer, and your little toe starts going a little upsy-daisy, little something-something. Shut up.

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1: We were somewhere around Barstow, on the edge of the desert, when the drugs began to take hold. I remember saying something like,
2: I feel a bit lightheaded. 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
1: Suddenly, there was a terrible roar all around us, and the sky was full of what looked like huge bats, all swooping and screeching and diving around the car. And a voice was screaming, holy Jesus, what are these goddamn animals?
3: Dude, fang it.
4: Dude. 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
2: Never mind. 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
1: No point mentioning these bats, I thought. 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

0: Personally, I think that beautiful, wonderful noise is punk AF. Come at me, hit me in the comments. Aphex Twin, Window Licker, Party Dozen, Coop de Gronk, King Gizzard and the Lizard Wizard with Alien Metal taken from their new album. King Gizzard and the Lizard Wizard are playing with the band we heard prior to them, Shonen Knife with Riding on a Rocket, and prior to that, Coffin Sleep in It. They're all playing at the Croxton Block Party, which is happening, it's miles away now, 18th of October 2026. But, you know, it's all right. At least I told you. Thank you very much. And in the middle there... That's my friend who really wanted to hear. I just want to hear the sounds of a sting. Really wanted to hear.
1: We were somewhere around Barstow on the edge of the desert when the drugs began to keep hold.
0: Which is great, man. I really appreciate that you can request a sting for Fear and Loathing in Las Vegas. Because Lord knows we need Hunter S. Thompson. That's who I needed to talk to today. He would have cancelled out my existential dread. What would Hunter S. Thompson have said?
1: Well, young man, I need you to think about where you're going. Think about where you've been. And think about where you want to be. Now get out of my way here. I'm going to shoot you.
0: Thank you very much, Rock On Legends. 452 saying, I've also had a funny mind fuck week trying to put things in perspective and got to remind myself all the effed up emotions I resist actually warrant love. And it's all impermanent anyway. Your text has dropped off the screen, so I can't finish it. Not because I don't want to. I would absolutely love to. Aaron Gerdam says, of the girding of the loins, says Adams from Montrose. Thank you, Mick 262. If these dudes hook up and fly to the concourse, watch out. Hey, Rory. What? I can't read that. You need to spell it out. You've sent me a bunch of letters. I need words. Actually... Flight of the Conrods is a good concept. Thank you very much, Brains Brigade. The DSAS, a.k.a. the Dim Sim Appreciation Society, should point out, while I was waiting for my soup today in a food court, I did have two sneaky Dim Sims. They were the most best, wonderful thing that I've had all day. They were absolutely fantastic. I really enjoyed my little two Dimmies I had in my little plastic cup. They were good. With the gracious assistance of the Marathon Foods, are taking the Rock and Roll Dimmy Show on the road. Okay, send me a press release and not a text. On the road, rolling into G-Banger like a dimmy on the chip shop floor. Dimmy Fest number 2 is up and coming. Keep your eyes peeled. Remember, Snickers won't ruin your appetite. Thank you, 920s. Please do send me an actual proper press release about the Rock and Roll Dimmy Show with the assistance of Marathon Foods. Thank you very much. 513. enjoying. Levels just went up, which is good. Much like the Mighty Gears, Faggot will not be back boxed in. Dang it, 513. That's what I'm talking about. And thank you very much, 934, enjoying that. There's a bunch of people enjoying the Aphex Twin as well. All right, normal. Yeah, Window Licker is an absolute fucking masterpiece. Thank you, 333. Yeah, I absolutely agree. Yeah, you're right. We should play some Nine Inch Nails. I was going to play a band which is playing this weekend. Fuck it. Let's play some Nine Inch Nails. All right, give me 2 secs.
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0: is alright.
1: That was a great suggestion. Thank you so much. That really does make me feel better. I feel so much better than when I came in today. Thank you so much. You've helped the healing power of Fangit. Thank you so much. That's been really, really cool. Thank you so much. That was exactly the song I needed. I didn't even know it. And then you're just like, fucking Rory, play some goddamn Nine Inch Nails. I'm like, yes! Pretty good. Yeah, pretty good. You're good, aren't you? You're all right. All right. Let's move onwards. Upwards and always spinning round, round, round. I have a new album from the Fabulous Smoke Witch. It's in my hand. I haven't played it yet. It's a vinyl album, which is great. We do love our vinyl. You know me here on the show. I'm not going to stand by vinyl. I'm not going to say that it's better than anything else. I like all. It's not the postman. It's the message that I'm interested in. But I shall be tuning that up very, very soon, which is very, very cool. I have new stuff from them. I've also got new stuff from Jade from... Oh, God, all her different incarnations. She's come out as Jaded. What was the band name? Anyway, we'll come back. I really should write this stuff down. I've got new stuff there. What else? We're going to have some Bill Oddie. There's all sorts of things. But let's go back to which is the name of the particular thing that we should be doing here on the show, which is playing the bands which are playing this weekend, playing the bands which you can go see, playing the bands which are happening this Saturday at the Old Bar. You can catch Cry Cyclops, which I haven't seen these guys before, but I bought their album today. I really, really dug it. They're playing with Techno 666, a.k.a. the USB stick glory hole band. That's what I want them to be known as. I'm going to go out there on a limb. I'm going to stand on a platform. Vote one Techno 666 as the USB stick glory band. I want to see a t-shirt with Techno 666 wear the USB glory hole band. And they're also playing with Cloven Fang, who we heard from earlier in the last week. We played the new single from Cloven Fang, which was really, really cool. We spun that last week. We heard Silver Bullet. That is happening this Saturday at the Old Bar. Let's have a listen to Cry Cyclops.

0: They're good, aren't they? That's Cry Cyclops. I really should have played it. I should have played a longer one. I really dig that song, man. That's fucking awesome.
1: That is a beat up by Cry Cyclops. I'll tell you what, it's only a minute and like 20 seconds or something, so I will put another one in there because they're pretty cool, man. I only found them out this week, and they, as mentioned, they are playing this Saturday at the Old Bois. Saturday at the Old Bar with Cry Cyclops, Techno 666. Quite vague. Don't put your dick in the glory hole. Don't stick a USB stick. They're good. Anyway, we'll have one more song because that one was good, isn't it? It was good. It was a good riffage. But I should give him another one. I'll give him another one. We can give him two. Come on. Be nice.

Two songs there from Crycyclops, as mentioned, Crycyclops, playing this Saturday at the Old Bar. Good on them with Techno 666 and Cloven Fang. Heard from Cloven Fang. Last week. I got two songs because the first one was an instrumental and it's a banger. I really, really like it. We had Beat Up was the name of the song we had from Crycyclops, and then we went into the sound of Exquisite Pang. Good on them. Two songs on Fanger. That's all right. Can't argue with that. That's okay. Thank you. Some fireballs of Judd and Blackburn. I'll see what I can do. Dimmy Palooza. Thank you, 135. Okay, regarding the apprentice with the Prince of Darkness, does that make him a spare and therefore called Harry? No, I would not cast such aspersions upon Rodney Shah. Rodney Shah, I think when you come under the Prince of Darkness, you need to come on your own terms. You need to come without any prior preconceived notions. You need to come, you need to step up. You need to have all your shit together. You need to have all your incarnations, your spells, your wherewithal, all your dark lore. You need to have that shit in order, and then you step up and hang with the prince. And he will grant you an audience. In this case, Rodney Shah has managed to get a fill-in, which is, Rodney Shah, I think I occasionally see a little tiny bat wing sort of sprout from behind his shoulder. But you know, maybe that's could just be me. I don't know. Maybe I have my problems. Raw Dog tuning in via the app on a long, lonely drive back from Kalgoorlie in Western Australia. Damn, 923. Keeping you alert and attentive at the wheel. All right, let's move on. Boop, boop, boop, boop, boop. Yes, now, Jade from Dick Lord, that was the brain fart I was having, has got herself a new outfit, a.k.a. Jaded TV. We shall have a chat at some point in the future. I couldn't get my shit together to sort it out this week, but we'll definitely have a chat at some stage because she's a good egg. Love it a bit. And, yes, she's up in Queensland spreading the love. But in the meantime, she's also spreading the rock! This is What If by Jaded TV.

Wabara, wabara, wabara, wabara. That is a fabulous, most groovy Smoke Witch with Return of the Witch, which is the title track from their recently reissued limited edition Red Blood Moon edition of Return of the Witch. I'm not going to lie, it looks pretty bloody good as far as it's an immaculate album. Like, it's a sexy thing. It's a totally sexy thing. I've spoken about this many times on the show. Like I said, I don't care how you get your music to me. By all means, please, just stick it. Don't put it on a USB stick and put it in my locker, because I think I've gotten old and paranoid. But email it to me. You can just send me an email or a link, or I'll click a link. I'll cheerfully click a link. I will click a link all day long. But if you do want to send me an episode, absolutely gorgeously produced piece of vinyl, red vinyl with sexy artwork. It's so cool, man. They're such fabulously wonderful things. Like I said, I do like to disassociate the message from the postman. Like, it's okay. You can get me the music however you so desire. I'm still going to play it. Well, that being said, I am also not going to play it. There's been many times I've been given absolutely gorgeous, beautiful pieces of vinyl. I'm like, I don't like it. So sorry, it's not a guarantee. But I will say, when you do get a beautiful piece of vinyl, they're a wonderful thing. They're so fun. Prior to that, we had Jaded TV with What If. Shout out to Jade. I'll have a chat to Jade at some point very, very soon. Jade from Dick Lord and many other incarnations. Prior to that, we had Cry Cyclops with two songs from them. Cry Cyclops playing Saturday at the old bar. You can send me a text on 0400 03 1067. Love to hear what's going on in your world. You have absolutely cheered me up so much. Thank you so much for being the best possible audience you could possibly be. You're a fabulously wonderful, awesome set of individuals, and I really appreciate you cheering me up. I feel much better today now than I did when I was really, like, really down, man. I'm not going to lie. I was really, really fucking down. I was really just boo. You know when you just get flat, man? I was just flat. I was really flat. And anyway, thank you so much. Cry Cyclops are a fun gig, man, says 980. I know. I played two of their songs. Good evening, Rory. Loving the tunes. And it was a full moon last night. Ciao, says Tim. Ciao. Thank you, Tim, for saying ciao.

sportos, motorheads, geeks, sluts, bloods, wastoids, dweebies, dickheads. They all adore him. They think he's a righteous dude. Thank

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Hi, RD. That's me, aka Raw Dog. That's right. I'm the Raw Dog. As always with nicknames, you can't get away from them. You need to embrace them. AKA Rory, AKA the Raw Dog, AKA just me. It's just not about me. Now I go places and people are like, hey, Raw Dog. I'm saying, it's me. Yeah, you can't get away from them. Just you need to. I mean, we've talked about this on the show. In nicknames, embrace them and just move on. Hey, RD, aka Raw Dog, was having lunch at the Spotswood Pub last week with longtime PBS supporter volunteer Dr. Tony. He spoke well of you. Oh, that's good. I'd hate to be in trouble with Tones. With the jump, I don't want to be in trouble with the jump, but I could sense his unspoken lament re your hesitancy about Helios brackets chrome. I have no idea what you're on about, 630. I really don't know. I will cheerfully bear my soul on this show if I knew what you were talking about, but I really don't. My hesitancy about Helios chrome, is it a program or a band? I don't know what you're talking about. But anyway, good on you. Bitch, motherfucker, 989. Just wants me to play more beats. Ministry, Prodigy, Chemical Brothers, we'll give him beats and riffs. 989, we might just do that. We might just do that. Ministry, Prodigy, Chemical Brothers, beats and riffs. Talking my language, my friend. Is that song say Dig a Hole or Figaro? I'm pretty sure it says Figaro, Figaro, ba, ba, ba, ba, ba. Let's have a listen now to shout out to Tash in the Box for requesting, but shout out to this particular individual for forming what would probably be my seminal years of music. I am becoming an old man, I have to admit it, and now I'm old. There's no getting around it. Us Gen Xers, it was cool to be Gen X, man. Gen X was cool. It was like, yeah, man, we're just Gen X, which was great. We loved being Gen X, and now they're like, yeah, all right, okay, you know. Now they say it was okay, boomer. And we're like, no. We were Gen X. We weren't those guys. We were Gen X. We were cool. And saying you were cool is the least cool thing you could probably ever do. But to all the Gen Xers out there, this one is going for you. I was a kid that definitely came home. I loved TV. I grew up on TV. My parents.

It's great. Don't get me wrong. They were loving, kind parents who raised me as best they could, and they were good working class Irish folks who came over here and made me a great life. Not complaining whatsoever, but I love TV. It's not like I was right. I wasn't a latchkey kid. I was definitely not a latchkey kid. I was a kid that had a key, but also as soon as I came in, just shut the fuck, Mom, I love you, but I want to watch TV. And my favorite TV was The Goodies, man. I loved it. I've seen every episode 1,000 times, and it absolutely forms a huge place in my heart. For those that have never seen the show, younger than me, it was a goofy, silly, satirical kind of show. It was in the vein of, I guess there probably wouldn't have been a Young Ones, which means there probably wouldn't have been like a Mighty Boosh. It's in that sort of, it was like Mighty Boosh. That sort of, you know, the first time you saw Mighty Boosh and it sort of rocked your world because you're like, what are they doing? How is this possible? There's something about British comedy when they go weird that's very, very good. Monty Python. I mean, the British do weird for such a straight-laced, uptight kind of country. When they go odd, they go brilliantly, wonderfully, gorgeously odd, and I absolutely adored it. And the music was a big part of that. So if you've ever been down to the Funky Gibbon or you've listened to the Black Pudding, saw black that even the white bits were black, if you've ever been a needed. And all of those folks, if you're one of those people, then you will also be just like me, mourning the loss of the fabulous Bill Oddie. He is sadly gone from this planet, but he definitely left the place a better a world than he found it, and you can do no better tribute than that. Or you could do the tribute which Spider-Bait did.

0: get you.
1: Shout out to you, Bill Oddie. Could also go on with String as well. String. Everybody loves String. Put it in a vest. Put on a shirt. Put on a vest. Everybody knows the string is vest. Yes. Look, I'll leave it there. But yeah, man. I mean, it hit me pretty hard. He was a good dude. He was a good dude, man. He was a good dude, and he's sadly no longer with us. So yes, shout out to you, Bill Oddie, friend of the show. Love your guts, my friend. You're a good egg, and you'll be sorely missed. But you did good work. Speaking of covers.

0: couple of covers in there.
1: The Butthole Surfers with the Hurdy-A-Gurdy Man. Had a good chat to Max from Max Ducker, who is the sound guy from Last Chance Rock and Roll Bar, also runs Cellar Recording Studios. If you're a band, and this is totally off the top of my head, if you want a guy that records really, really good and really, really cheap. If you want to, if you don't have a lot of money, and you don't, and you need a leg up and you want to do a recording, this is literally from my mouth to your ears. Go check out Max at Cellar Studios. He's a really good dude, and he produces really, really good work. Really, really cheap. He's totally cheap, and he's a when I say cheap, I mean it's affordable. He should Max. You should charge so much more. You're so good. Anyway, I'll say that, and I'll say no more. Butthole Surfers with the Hurdy-Gurdy Man. But I was chatting to Matt because I was like, what's going on? He's like, I was in the studio not too long ago. And he's like, oh, I've got a Hurdy-Gurdy coming in soon. And we're talking about, like, how do you mic up a Hurdy-Gurdy? If you don't know what a Hurdy-Gurdy is, look it up on the YouTubes or something, or whatever the buddy AI you kids use these days. It's a weird-ass instrument, man. It's really strange. It's got strings, but it turns. It's like a whole thing. You thought hurdy-gurdy was just like a strange, weird word that the old people were using, but no, it's actually an instrument, and you can play them. And yeah, Max had to mic one up. Love to hear how it went, Max. Let me know. But yes, check out Max Ducker at Cellar Studios. If you're a band that needs a really good quality recording and you don't have a lot of money, go check him out. Prior to that, we had Tropical Fuck Storm with Amy Taylor. That's right. You heard it. A couple of covers in there with This Perfect Day. And we kicked off with Spiderbait covering Run, which is a Bill Oddie track. You heard my impassioned testament to the work that is Bill Oddie. The guy made some amazing music, as well as some amazing TV, and just generally seems to be a pretty rad individual. He made some great films. So, some great sounds, which is really, really cool. So good on him. 854 said Ecky Thump is great. Pirate Radio, Loch Ness Monster, and the Funky Gibbon. I know exactly what all of those things mean. Thank you, 854. String. Everybody loves string. Thank you, 857. I have two brothers, and we were all a goodies character. I was the nerd Tim, says 969. And 400 says, RIP Bill Oddie, another show with lots of goodies feeling, is Andy and the Band on ABC Kids. Definitely a Gen X parents, good at them. Run, took my kids to school. To it, both kids, Collingwood College over Curly Bridge on Hoddle. I love you, Rory. Thank you very much, Paul the Painter. And Re Goodies couldn't play Walk in the Black Forest on repeat. Good, well done. And now a Walk in the Black Forest. That's very, very good. You're very funny. I should have absolutely done that. And now a Walk in the Black Forest. We can't do that. It would be funny. That'd be funny. Imagine playing another The Black Forest on repeat for 2 hours. Let's instead, funny as that may be, let's try and slide in a new single from Dinosaur Jr. I did tease you at the start of the show. I know, I tickled it at the start of the show. I was like, come on, I got a new single from Dinosaur Jr. We're like, do you, Rory? Yes, I do. Absolutely, I do. Dinosaur Jr. blowing up.

0: New single from Dinosaur Jr., Blowing Up, taken from their latest album, There Near.
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0: Good on them. 934 says hurdy-gurdies are cool AF. I'm not arguing with the coolness of the hurdy-gurdy. I'd want one. I'm just saying to mic one up me is a challenging thing. Kitten Kong 934. Bill Oddie, I'm in love with the very first time. Why couldn't you play the goodies version of Run? Spider Bait are just incessantly irritating. 631, eat a bag of dicks. Can you just try and be nice? Why would you just 631. Off. Hell yes, Fanger can be the pirate radio, or you can play A Walk in the Black Forest for 2 hours. Your audience will understand. Thank you, Tim. All right, I am going to play. Like I said, I started the show in a bad place. Not a bad place. No, not a terrible place. I mean, like, a bad place is when they go, you just got your results and you've got cancer. That's a really bad place. I'm not starting the show from a bad place. I was just starting the show from just, like, psychologically just a bit knocked around, if you know what I mean. But you've absolutely helped me, and so I am going to play a song which puts a smile on my face absolutely, positively every time. We all have them. Keep them in your pocket. There's no shame. Whatever the song is, doesn't matter. Could be a dirty pop secret. Could be a song that people are like, seriously? And you're like, shut up, I'm playing it again. And that's totally cool. And this is one of the songs that does that for me.

0: Tom. Ah, you're the best, Nina. Gotta go. Rusty's coming in hard with the Junkyard program. Thanks to my band members. They're fabulous people. Thank you to Adam Franklin, Annual Leaf, Badenage, Basement, Spaceman, Blackbirds, FC, Charles Jenkins, Coda Chroma, Cold Irons, Bound Comets, and Danny McDonald. We have DJ. This is not my band list. I am looking at the wrong band list. This is not my band list. This is somebody else's band list. Thanks to my band members, Alarms, Alarms, Amel and the Sniff.
1: Stop it!
0: Another... I've never done that before. Another Rotting Corpse, Baby Mullet, Backbone, Barbarian, Bermuda Blowers, Brad Farrow, Brodown, and Cold Red Moon, Cosa Nostra. This will be so long to work that out. David G. Mungrel, Dead, DJ Centipede, and the Earthworms, Dumpoint, Fishnet Sunburn, and Forklift Assassins. We have Greg Green, Grindhouse, Crew Vultures, and Heavy Impressions. I'm ruined. Inked Factor. All right, shut up, Rory. Get it on with it. Joe the Pocket Rocket, Josie Jett, Kmart Warriors, and Killer Andy's, King Charles Manson, and King Sim Ducky, and Mohawk Boy Hair, Kroll, LeBonge, Mannequin Death Squad, and Mick Daly's Corporate Raiders, Miracles, and Peanut Palagrosa. Primary High, Private Function, and Rack Rattleback, Roscoe Muir, Mule, Skid Steer, Snail Gun, Snub, So Too, Spidey, Spidey, Sweet Death Machine, Tang Tench, Tewksbury Wharf, The Dive Bomb, The Grim Things, The Porgot, The Quantum Zone, and Dead Maver, The Bats. I don't! We have Trust and Treasures, Trauma Boys, Uncle Ukulele, Death Squad, and Waxman Whip, and Zombie Beaches, Sledge, a Field Spaniel named Sloopy, Andrew Ferrara, Andrew Stone, Andy Sinclair, Angry, Anxious, Chris Holloway, Archie the Border Collie, Belinda, Annex, Miller Brace Court, and Ben Burton, Bon Scott the Cat, Brett Cozy, Brooks and Bronson, Charlie the Staffies, Buffy the Rotlow, Buffy the Rottweiler, and Caesar the Foxy. We have Callum O'Callaghan, Cathal Toomey, Catherine Colson, Charlie Nan, Chris Herney, Christopher Vincent, Confaloon, Craig Bennett, Dismissed, and we have Dal Wilkinson, David Anton, David Rowan, Des Prado, Dylan, the original 007, Whittaker, Elliot, the retired Speed Doodle, Feral Eel, Frank, the boxer, Frederick Bezerdorfer, Gatorbog, Gaston Countdown, Gino Marzo, and John Giorgio Montanaro, Glennie Pencil, Goldie, the Anonymous Goldfish, Greg Black, Half Point, and the Detonator, Ian Hill, Jake Randall, Janice Mayfield, Jeremy Hahn, Jay Muburn, Jed the Slayer, and Jeffrey Butler, Jen the Retiree Roberts, and Joey Riot, John Wills, Julie Hughes, Kai Watkins, Galvin the Vash. We have Chris and Rob Karasik, Lachlan McCready. Huge thanks also to Lachlan McCready twice. Lachlan McQuaid. We have Leon Smith, Liam Carney, Maldo Massive, Marcel Duff, Mark Nelson, Mark Temple, Mark Walter, and Marshall Tormey. Martin, David, Matt, and Lisa, and Ronnie, the Rottweiler, Caithness. Matt Blanks, Matt Bosnick, Memory, Magus the Cat, Mick from Pranger, Mick Howlett, and Mick O'Sullivan, Midnight, Mick O'Brien, Miss Nickers, Neil Hamilton, Nicholas Riddell, and Nick Daniel. Pat, the Piston of Black. Huge thanks to Patrick Dillon, Paul Rosati, Peter Mazier, Phil Miller, Reverend Duckback, Ryan's Rick Campbell, Rob Milne, Robert Karlovic, Robin Bell, Rocket Gillette, Ross Dirty Bogan, Kogan, Ryan 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Tasman J. Ballbag, The Hook Found, Velvet Underwear, Theodore Kumar, Tim McGraw, Tony from South Preston, Travis Miller, Trevor Carlisle, Uta Klein, Warren Grief, Wilsey Woods, Wiley Coyote, and Zachariah, the Elderly Bunny. Huge thanks to my business patrons. They are Blue Boots Music, Get Rooted Garden Services, Murrumbina Industrial Spray Painting, My Mate Doug, Stop and Go Break and Service Centre in Seaford, and Tony Cork's Pro Sealers, my friends from Takeda, Adam Tinkay, Al Power, Andrew, Alan Abbott, Andrew Nika, Dura Marcos, Annie Delbridge, Barnaby Gray, Bruce Jackson, Dan Hawkins, Daniel Kantevsky, Fee, Gas from Cam Downs, and a bunch of other fabulous, most wonderful people. My name is Rory. The show is Dang It! And I shall catch you all next week. You guys are the best.
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3: 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My name's Rusty Tellock and tonight I'm filling in for the mighty Michael Mulholland. First up, many thanks to Rory for 2 hours of great music. Always a great show. And, of course, Rory will be back next week. So this evening on Junkyard, we're listening to American band Big Star. Now, the band had two distinct phases in their career, firstly in the early 70s and later from 93 until 2010. Now, it's the 70s period when they cut three classic albums that we'll be concentrating on tonight. Now, they are often described as the quintessential American power pop band, and they formed in 1971. Alex Chilton had had some success earlier with a band called the Box Tops, and he knew guitarist and songwriter Chris Bell in Memphis. They were friends. Big star formed when Alex joined Chris's band Ice Water, and that also featured drummer Jody Stevens and bassist Andy Hummel. The now four-piece changed their name to Big Star after a Memphis grocery chain and recorded their first album. Number One Record, they called it. That was released in April 1972. Let's hear some tracks from it. And a reminder, you can text in on 0400 03 1067. You're on PBS FM.

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1: 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Time's just gone. Coming up to 13 past 7. Tonight we're featuring American band Big Star. We began that bracket with the Ballad of El Gudo, followed by the track 13, and finished with the track Don't Lie to Me. Let's hear a few more tracks from that album. You're on PBS FM.

0: Just announced at Kindred Bandroom, Hugo Reyes and Michelangelo Russo album launch. 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
1: Welcome back to Junkyard on PBS FM. We began that bracket with When My Baby's Beside Me and followed up with the song What's the Sunrise, both from Big Star's number one record, their debut. The album was well received, but sold rather poorly. There were distribution problems. It led to tensions within the band, and in November 1972, Chris Bell quit the band. He rejoined briefly but soon quit again, this time for good, and then the band disbanded. I guess it might have put a moz on themselves a bit by calling themselves Big Star and naming their first record a number one record, but hey, there you go. Anyway, after a few months after Chris Bell left and the band broke up, Alex Chilton, Jody Stevens and Andy Hummel reformed the band. And it was this three-piece that recorded the next album, which was named Radio City. That was released in February 1974. Again, it received excellent reviews. However, it also failed to sell many records. Let's hear some songs from Radio City. 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

0: No matter what the people say, these sounds leads the way. It's the order of the day from your boss DJ. This is Don Letts from the UK, and when I'm in Melbourne, I'm tuned to Sunglasses After Dark on PBS FM. Keep it locked.
1: And make sure that you stick around for Sunglasses After Dark tonight. We've got the wonderful Rodney Shah filling in for the Prince of Darkness. Stick around for a couple of hours of great music. Okay, you're back listening to Junkyard. We're playing Big Star tonight. We just started that bracket with Oh My Soul and finished up with Way Out West. They were both taken from the band's second album, Radio City. It's just gone 31 minutes past 7. I'm getting a couple of texts coming in. 666, what a disaster that their first two records weren't released in Australia. Well, I don't think they were at the time. I was probably too young for it. Certainly available now. Get out there and buy some Big Star if you like what you're hearing tonight. Also, 448, listening to Big Star over in the South. You never travel far without a little Big Star. They're a mighty band. And 482 from Blackburn. I guess you're referring to the first album, number one record. What an album. It is a fantastic album. Let's hear a few more tracks from that second album, Radio City. You're on PBS FM.

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2: 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If you haven't heard it, tune in. It's fantastic. Now, it's time to recognise our patrons and performers to Junkyard. Our performer members, we've got 90 BPM, we've got Gary Gray, George's Bass Guitar, and Guilt Filter. The patrons, Adam Pope, Ben Burke, David McSweeney, Donna Cameron, Gary Reeder, Georgia Millett, Henry Pye again, Peter Wilson, Stella Zimick, and Tilly the Tabby, and friends for a decade, and thank you very much, Lola the Pet Dog, and Phil Davies. Okay, so in September 1974, Alex Chilton and Jody Stevens returned to Ardent Studios in Memphis, where they'd been recording it previously, to work on a third album, assisted by producer Jim Dickinson and other musicians. The album Third Stroke Sisters Lovers was released in March 78. Now, some people see this as a Alex Chilton solo album, others see it as a Big Star album. It's certainly different to the ones preceding it. Sadly, after its release, original member of Big Star, Chris Bell, sadly died in a car accident, and he was only 27. Wonderful solo album he recorded, I Am the Cosmos, was released not until 1992. However, for now, let's listen to some songs from Big Star's Third. 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
1: Welcome back to Junkyard, where we're listening to Big Star. And as you can probably tell from the last few tracks, the third album was distinctly different to the first two. Still a great album, though. As someone pointed out, you know, those first two albums weren't available in Australia originally, but they're certainly out there now. So if you like what you hear, go out and round them up. Had a few more texts come in. 703, yes, September Girls is a great track. Love that song. We've also got 449, enjoying the show. And 989, yes, there's plenty of bands that wouldn't exist without Big Star coming along first. I think in more recent times you could probably count REM and Replacements. I think they had their Big Star records. Anyway, look, we... started that bracket with Kizomi, followed by Holocaust, and then Kangaroo. Thanks very much for listening to this introduction to American band Big Star. As I said, there was another album. I think it came out in 2004. I didn't chase that one up. I think these three at the start in the early 70s really paint the picture about what the band was about. Michael Mulholland will be back next week with the first part of an exciting two-parter, so tune in then, and don't forget, stick around for Rodney Shah on Sunglasses After Dark. My name's Rusty Tellock. Thanks for listening. You're on PBS FM. We're going to go out with their Big Star's version of Femme Fatale, the Velvet Underground song. Okay, and we might squeeze in a snippet of another song. We'll see how we go. Okay, you're on PBS FM. Thanks for listening.

That's the Cramps there. Sunglasses After Dark is the track, and Sunglasses After Dark is the show. Rodney Shah sitting in while Phil McDougall takes a bit of a winter break. I believe he's still in Bali, heading up to Thailand soon, I think. Hope he enjoys it. Bet he's having a good time out in the sun. On you, Phil. All right, got a lot lined up for your listening pleasure tonight. Going to start off with a bit of recent post-punk stuff from Sydney. Then going to jump into some well older Sydney tunes and go keep it all a bit archival, some grunge and great rock and tunes in the latter half of the show. But a big thank you to Rusty filling in for Big Mike tonight. The Big Star Special. That was a good one. Enjoyed that. Thank you, Rusty. I believe Mike's back next week. Stay tuned and you'll see what he's got planned for you. I know what it is. It's going to be a good one next week. Hey, before I go on, I'd like to acknowledge PBS is broadcasting from the lands of the Woi Wurrung people of the Kulin Nation. Always was, always will be Aboriginal land. All right, had the good fortune of catching Station Model Violence when they were in town last week. Didn't see any, a couple of weeks ago, didn't see any of their curtain shows. Did you get to see them live at Triple R? Great night that was. Thank you to our friends at Triple R for that one. And they got a new album out on Antifade Records. I'm going to play a track off that entitled Immolation. This is Station Model Violence.

what is a life? If one cannot dream, what can make a young punk hunky Jay think, wonder, or believe that you could have it all? That you could have it all. That you could have some sort of life where things don't necessarily hurt anymore. It's all these subtle imperfections that exercise your beauty. Say nice things to me, whichever way you please. Epitaphs with understated and unadulterated affection.

0: Here on PBS FM, Sunglasses After Dark is the show. 20 minutes past 8 o'clock on this lovely Thursday night. We just heard a track from US band Institute, the B-side of their 7-inch on Antifade Records, Why Are These Men Still Alive? And before that, a couple of bands out of Sydney. We heard Low Life, Epitaph, off there From Squats to the Lot, The Agony and Ecstasy of Low Life, their last long player. And before that, two from Chrome Cell Torture, Warm Donation and Bushman. That's off the recently released album called Ibiza. And both Chrome Cell Torture and Low Life are out through Cool Death Records, which is a great independent record label coming out of Melbourne. Not very prolific, but what they do is well worth listening to, I reckon. Everything from hardcore punk through to that sort of post-punky kraut rock sort of stuff those two bands played us. And before that, we started with Station Model Violence and Immolation off their self-titled album. And that's a band fronted by Buzz from RMFC and DX from Straitjacket Nation. Again, some more cool post-punk kraut rock sort of vibe there. And want to say a big thank you to Hamish Sinclair out in Brunswick, who became a proud member of the PBS family, supporting Rhythm Yard, and also Lauren Ottaviano out in Thornbury, who is proud to represent Soak. So thank you very much to those two people. And also nice to have 835 on board on the text line. Hit me up, 0400 03 1067. It'll pop right up in the studio in front of me.
1: River runs dry. This week at the Tote, Wednesday, Toad. Thursday, Ryosuke Kiyasu. Upstairs, The Dojo. Friday, Pierce Brothers. Upstairs, Terminal Filth from Germany. Saturday, Terminal Filth Day 2. Upstairs, Tumor. And in the front bar, Birds Aren't Real. Sunday, The Rorts. The Tote, proud PBS sponsor.
0: Just down the road from us, The Tote. Love it. Great place. And I'm going to keep on in a bit of a Sydney vein, but going back quite a bit. And I'm going to kick off this bracket with a band called Super K, bit of a super group. Members of Hoodoo Gurus, New Christ, Died Pretty, Thought Criminals. It's out on Green. 1982, it dropped, their only release. This is a track called Go Go.

Sonny Boys, they're a happy man, and apologies for the technical difficulties. Don't lean on the buttons, Rodney. Should know that by now. Shout out to Worm on the text line. Good to have you on, my friend. And Ross, also good to have you enjoying the Sonny Boys, etc. Before the Sonny Boys, happy man. And I should say, if you're a Sonny Boys fan, I bet there's a lot of you out there, there is a great box set, 4LP set. If it's not out now, it's coming very soon. Some reissues and some live stuff on that. Hunt that one out if you're a Sonny Boys fan. Before that, Minuteman and Voodoo Slaves. And it's the first Citadel Records release, that one. And Citadel Records, home of The New Race, New Christ, Died Pretty, etc. And that was the first one they dropped on us. And Super K before that, Go-Go's. We're going to, it's kind of Sydney, but it's Adelaide. Mark of Cain, very, very early one of theirs, off a Phantom Records giveaway album, Assorted Desecrations and Mutilations, to celebrate the 10th anniversary of Phantom Records a long time ago. We're going to hear Mark of Cain covering Dennis Tech's Visitors, Journey by Sledge. 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

0: 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You can jump on board, see what's happening, have a look at our archives, listen back to any shows you missed. I hear Izzo did a great fill for Crispy today, so I'll be checking that out in the next few days on Radio City. And what did we hear on Sunglasses After Dark? The last track in that bracket, The Victims, Television Addict from Perth, Dave Faulkner, James Baker from Hoodoo Gurus, Be Suburban, among other things, from 79 off the top of my head, teenage radio stars who went on to become The Models and Wanna Be Your Baby off the Lethal Weapons compilation. Brisbane's The Fun Things, Let the Birdmen Fly. Deadly Hume, I Hate You. And that one was penned by Ian Ryland of X, but for his another band he was in, not Rose Tattoo, but Sardine V. And you could really hear Ian Ryland's voice in that track, I reckon. Deadly Humour, a cool Sydney band from the 80s. Mark of Cain, Journey by Sledge, and started that bracket. Track penned by Mark Sisto and Dennis Tech of Radio Birdman fame. And those are two tracks, Mark of Cain and Deadly Hume, off Assorted Desecrations and Magnificent Mutations, 10 years in the heart of the vinyl jungle, a giveaway LP from Phantom Records, a birthday gig, October 14th, 1988. And great liner notes on that written by Jules R.B. Normington of founder of Phantom Records, and he apologises for the sound quality on that because the bands paid very little to record those tracks themselves. Other bands on there doing other covers, the Vanilla Chainsaws, Hummingbirds, Shrinking Violets. Another Mark of Cain track on there I might play another time. Hope you're enjoying all of that.
1: At the Luau Tiki Bar, you can slay a zombie, put out a volcano, down a bikini bottom, ride a hurricane, or polish off a bonana and recover with a painkiller. Grab a great cocktail at the Luau Tiki Bar, 212 Little Collins Street. 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
0: You are on PBS FM. Going to change pace a little bit. Something, well, it's not actually more contemporary. It's a pretty old one, but I hadn't played this one for ages, and given it a spin at home, it is my track of the week, this one. The band is the Blackjacks. They're from Boston, Massachusetts. 1985, this one came out. It's on Melbourne label Mr. Spaceman, which I think the first label, the Cosmic Psychos, had vinyl out on. Mario, who ran the label, was heavily involved in PBS back in the day. And this is a great track. Reminds me a little bit of the Trilobites. I reckon they must have listened to this a lot. Anyway, Blackjacks, Dress in Black.

outraged by your limitations. You got anorexia in your imagination. Now Johnny's a man and he don't explode. He just seals off his rage and lets it erode.

That's Timmy's Organism there, and I'm a Nice Guy Now, and you're listening to PBS FM. Timmy's Organism is fronted by Detroit tripper Timmy Volga, a bit of a crazy man, but he makes some cool music. Got a pile of sevens, and I might even have some long players out there. Timmy Volga, or Timmy's Organism. And before that, French rock and roll outfit out through Dirty Water Records in the UK. Bart and the Bratz. They're either a one-piece or a two-piece. He does it all in his bedroom. I'm not 100% sure, but it rocks. Before that, Control Freaks, old one from theirs, fronted by Greg Ripoff from great 90s band The Ripoffs and out of California. Kiwi Rockers, Cavemen, I think they've broken up now, not sure about that, and started that bracket with Boston's The Blackjacks and Dress in Black. That's Why I Always is the title. And a few people coming through on the text line. Good to have you on board. Vivian in Perth, great to have you with us as usual. Want to know about that Flaming Groovies track compilation I played a while ago, a couple of months ago. It's called This Band Is Red Hot, 1969 to 79 on Raven Records. And I am here next week, so I might pull out some Flaming Groovies. They're always well worth a listen to. Also, 320, wouldn't know if I heard Filthy Habits and the Dirty Birds split EP. No, I haven't. I was talking about Split Sevens to a friend of mine just recently, and we might be playing a few Split Sevens, yeah, soon, if I can get it together. And 475, Digging the Lethal Weapon, also has a copy of it on vinyl. I don't have the white one, which I think, yeah, is worth heaps of money out in collector land. And 017, I apologise, it is a bit of a sausage fest. Couple of female fronted tracks coming along. I will address that next week for you. How about it? Gives me something to plan for. You can hit me up on the text line 0400 031067. If you like your Japanese underground rock and roll, it's a band coming through town soon called Gunk. Ex-members of Radios, the Headbangers, got a Mac Pelican link to them as well. I might play some of those bands next week. And if you missed my test pressings fill-in on May, it's still up on the PBS website. I played 4 weeks of Japanese underground rock and roll, punk rock, etc. But Gunk playing at the Tote Saturday the 8th of August with the prize Hand Grenade Hearts. I will be there. They're playing a few other shows around town. Look them up on your socials, whatever. They'll be well worth seeing. So we're going to hear a couple of tracks from Gunk, and we're going to start with a track called In a Mess.

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1: You are on PBS FM. About 45 minutes to go of the show. And if you were listening last week, we played a bracket in tribute to the late Jennifer Finch of L7. I really enjoyed it. I hadn't listened to a lot of that L7 stuff for a while. Much to my, that's my fault, not yours, and really enjoyed it. And so I dug out some old 90s stuff, late 80s, early 90s, for you guys to have a listen to tonight. And we're going to start with the Pixies, and this is Debaser. Somewhere's Debaser. Let's push this button.

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1: 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You are on PBS 106.7. Sunglasses After Dark is the show. Rodney Shah sitting in for the Prince of Darkness. Last track we heard, The Go-Go Girls and Pleasure Unit, fronted by the wonderful Amy Gore. Before that, one of my favourite bands out of that era, The Fluid, from Denver, Colorado. Cold Outside was the track, probably appropriate for this time of year. And they were the first band not from Seattle signed to Sub Pop out of, as I said, Denver, Colorado. And few releases on Sub Pop before they did their one major label release and fell apart, and most famously split with Nirvana. Reverend Horton Heat's Psychobilly Freakout, two from Tad, fronted by the behemoth of a man, Tad Doyle, Cooking with Gas and Jack Pepsi, Babes in Toyland, Hansom and Gretel, Mudhoney, This Gift, and started it all with Pixies and Debaser. Not long left to go, so I'm going to thank a few people. And thank you to the following performer members: Baroness Misha, Sword Swallower, Billy Palmer Jr. of the Johnnies, Blowhole, twice Blowhole, Kong Josie, Dirt Road Wave, Dumb Punts, Gentles, Hand Grenade Hearts, Hugh Tolhurst, Mitch Please, Monkey Butler, Makina Pellegrossi, Gross R, Hugh Barnett, HU, Spit and Chips, The Interceptors, The Vacant Lot, The Raylettes, Urban Immigrants, Wild Turkey, What Rots. And the patron members are Dave Balsalmo, Heather Poplier, John Roberts, Lockie Lockwood, Mark Van Bergen, Peter Wilson, and Rodney Shah. Business member, There and Back Again Records in Geelong. Friends for a Decade, Andrew Hawkes, Andrew Johnson, Howard Watkinson, Paul Constanti and V. McD. And Friends for Life to Sunglasses After Dark, Claire Stutchbury, Craig Talbot and Phil McDougall. Right, we're going to squeeze in a few more 90s, 80s tracks. Another one from Mudhoney, I reckon. And this is The Farther I Go.

0: Satan has misfreedom for the individual to grow and to become the Superman. Every man who's born to be king becomes king. 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
1: The Demon King has risen. Your petty, boring, inane days are over. For the next 2 hours, Burning Bitumen is going to destroy you with the best extreme metal around. So sit back, rack up, crack open a bottle, and ride.

Good evening, folks. You are tuned to Burning Bitumen, and I started off with the classic now from Dark Throne off The Cult Is Alive, and that was Too Old and Too Cold. And I was going to sort of say that was what's happening in the show tonight, but I think I might dedicate it to Rodney and Rusty, who did the last two fills for those guys. So hopefully they'll appreciate that. Awesome job by those two fellows. Rodney always does great feels, and Rusty does some good ones as well. Anyway, some very, very exciting news this week. This next band were announced. The tickets are already on sale. Do not miss this. This is going to be big. From their absolute classic album, Drawing Down the Moon, this is Unholy Pagan Fire.

Fire. But for me, it's holy, it's also fire.

Excellent. Well, that was... We finished that bracket off with the Covenant and Dragon Storms off in times before the light. And I'll be speaking to Nagash from the Covenant next week. Have an interview. It's really good. Before that, we had Atomic Witch and Cemetery Mud off Crypt of the Sleepless Malice. And then we start off with Beherit and Unholy Pagan Fire off Drawing Down the Moon. And of course, we started off with Dark Throne and Too Old and Too Cold off The Cult is Alive. Going very dark tonight. There's no interviews tonight on purpose because there's going to be a lot coming up in your future on Burning Bitumen. You can text us in on 0400-03-1067. That's 0400-03-1067. Who out there went and bought some Beherit tickets today? 0400-03-1067. Now we're getting into another band that is touring early next year. And I'm very excited because they were awesome last time they were here. And I've seen them a couple of times. And they're doing all of this album, I think. This is Conqueror and Aura Noire.

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3: And remember, you have to get your poses right.

excellent that we have a band called Trench Warfare and Embrace the Flames off Destroy the Week. Before that, we had Skullhammer and Where Skulls Pile High off their album Where Skulls Pile High. And we started off with Aura Noir and Conqueror off a Black Thrash Attack. Well, I want to do less talking tonight and more tunes. This is Sofago, and they are playing at the end of next month. I'm definitely looking forward to that. This is The Black Vomit.

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Well, I want to do less talking tonight and more tunes. This is Sofago, and they are playing at the end of next month. I'm definitely looking forward to that. This is The Black Vomit.

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0: WSFM.
1: Item, Russellville, Arkansas. Police say a man went on a murdering frenzy, killing his entire family, his wife, his children, even his grandchildren. He also kills a woman who had resisted his advances, then shoots up the store where he'd worked, wounding several other innocent victims.

0: Armageddon! It began with a meteor crashing to Earth. No one knew the mystery of the mutant spores it contained.
1: Excellent. That song was a lot quicker than I thought. That was Stuck in the Mud from Slugcore. Before that, we had Return of the Elf King from Northern Krieg off Return of the Elf King. It's a single. And that's very brand new. They released an album earlier this year, and single already. And we start off with Sacrifago and The Black Vomit. And Sacrifago are playing the end of next month. We'll talk more about that as we get closer. But talking about playing, tomorrow night at the Bendy, Destructor are playing. And always a good time. I'm going to play Hail the Black Goat. You're tuned to 106.7 PBS FM. And it's about 17 and a half minutes to 11. That's a weird time to announce, isn't it? Anyway, enjoy. Here's Hail the Black Goat.

Excellent. I reckon you're going to be hearing a lot more of that band on Burning Bitumen. That was 422 from Gutter Punks, and that was Gutter Punks, and it was from Razor Void. The album is called Into the Void, so yeah, definitely someone worth checking out. Then before that, we had Gouge and Evil Town of Mud off Doomed to Death, which is a 7-inch. And then we had Destructor and Hail a Black Goat off. I took that. That's the version of the Hell's Headbangers compilation, which is a different version to the original, but it's kind of cool. I like that one. Anyway, we're going to get into some more tunes, but before I do that, I'd like to read out some text messages. Richard has got his ticket to Beherit, and Jade the Tyler better get his. Yeah, you better. You better. That's going to be a fun night at Beherit. And also, smashing it tonight, Utter Darkness and Filth, magnificent. Thank you very much, 484. Unreal. Let's get into some more tunes. Here's someone else who's coming out early next year and have been here a few times. Here's something really from their way back catalogue. This is Vomit Queens at Midnight.

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Excellent. That was something brand new from Sardonic Witchery and Unholy Conqueror. Before that, we had Scum Strike and Flawless Intrigue from Hell. And we started off with Midnight and Vomit Queens off Complete and Total Fucking Midnight. Gonna get into a nice big black metal set. I'm gonna start off with some Faustian. I'm gonna play a track, I Want to Ride to Begin Again. I Want the Ride to Begin Again off Parable of Sewer. I'm speaking to the lead singer of Faustian tomorrow, so we'll be playing an interview in a couple of weeks. So enjoy this. This is off the new album that's just come out. It's really good. And then there's more to come. Enjoy.

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1: Well, listen, do we all know why we're here today?
4: Oh, yes.
1: Sure. Well, then, would somebody please tell me? I've forgotten.
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6: 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Radio that smells like Otto's jacket.

hope you got the frosty feel there. Some very, very frosty songs there. We started off with Faustian and I Want the Ride to Begin Again. Then we got into Holder and Blood and In Earth. And I know I played that new single last week, but I love it, so I wanted to play it again. Then we had Skugor and The Storm off The Expanse from this year, which is amazing. And we finished off with Panopticon and The Great Silence Extinct off Det Humnus. Can't pronounce it. It's an American band. Why did he do it in... Anyway, enjoy. We're going to go back into the more aggressive style stuff with a band called Axe and Violent Hedonism.

Melted into windows, with the sun only.

Excellent. That was Skull Splitting Sodomy from Ludger. Hope you enjoyed that. Before that, we had Then They Died and Face Down in the Mud Covered in Blood. And we started off with Axe and Violent Hedonism off their forthcoming album, Autogeddon. Got a whole lot more tunes coming up for you before the end of the night. I've got about 15 minutes left. Coming up after that, of course, is J-Rock and the Doom Saloon. And she's got a big set lined up because she's been here for ages, putting it together, just kind of creeping around the studio. She's obviously, you know, putting a lot together. So make sure you keep it locked to PBS. We are going to get into something from Megadeth. Megadeth, of course, are coming out here in November with Iron Maiden. This is something quite well back from Countdown to Extinction. This is Skin on My Teeth.

0: All right, you primitive screwheads, listen up. See this? This is my boomstick!
1: Burning bitumen, keeping the primitives in line since 2001.

Excellent. That is Frolic from their Legacies of Cybernetica and A Shattered Soul. That is, I think that's going to be in a lot of people's lists at the end of the year and might be in mine too. That is pretty good. Before that, we had Megadeth and Skin of My Teeth off Countdown to Extinction. And of course, those guys are supporting Maiden in November. So they don't need actual dates because it's a fair way away. Next week, I speak to Jake from Health and Nagesh from The Covenant. And the week after, I have Braun from Mastodon and talking about their new album, Marrow Deep, which is awesome and heavier and good. We'll be talking about that. And then also I'll be talking to Sam Bean from Faustian about their new album. So there's a lot happening in the next 2 weeks. There's more to come, but I hope you keep listening. Coming up next is J-Rock, and she reckons she's got a really good set lined up, so I reckon definitely tune in. We're going to get stuck into some more tunes before I go. We're going to finish on Drag Through the Mud from Death Breath, from their classic album Stinking Up the Night. Hope you enjoy. I will see you next week with a couple of those interviews and getting into the dark industrial stuff next week. Enjoy.

0: Now that you have seen evidence of my power, I give you exactly 1 hour to acknowledge me as your leader. Fail at your peril. I will, I must, I shall bring order to this disordered planet. Hail to the new order!
1: What the hell is that shit?

It's just gone 5 past midnight. You're here on the Doom Saloon with J-Rock for another week. I had to start things off with a bit of Sabbath because it's been a whole year since Ozzy left this land. Big thanks to Kenny for the last 2 hours. I tuned into a couple of songs while I've been in the studio, but also thanks for roasting me behind the glass. I don't know what you said, but I'll get you back. I could see laughter through the glass, but I don't know what he was talking about. I've got a big show tonight. I've got a whole bunch of new and old favourites. I've brought some records, some CDs. We've got some short and fast locals. We've got some new stuff. I'm going to go a little bit all over the place today, which is just how I like it. The text line's open, so if you want to join the party, it's 0400 03 1067. Before I get into the second song of the night, I would like to acknowledge that we're broadcasting on the stolen lands of the Wurundjeri people. I pay respects to elders past and present and extend that respect to any First Nations folk tuned in tonight. Let's start things off pretty heavy and go straight in with a bit of Tear Drinker. Turn it up loud. You're on PBS. This is the Doom Saloon.

That was the new Chat Paul. Pen is small. I'm going to say it now. I think that's actually my favorite Chat Paul song that they've ever released. It seems to be the most deranged and heavy. That's the first time I've listened to it in full, and I thought I'd save it for a special occasion, like the Doom Saloon. I really liked that. That was good. I played a few tracks in that bracket. I went a little bit all over the place. I've got some records and CDs, some long songs, some fast songs. I started with Tear Drinker, To the Ones Whose Bodies Shall Shake the Heavens. So that's actually a reading and screaming of a poem. I got to watch them do that among some other performances live earlier in the year, and incredibly heavy, incredibly moving. On top of that, we had Our Earth is a Tomb, This Place is Not the Same. Locals, Enciero with Doomsday. I love Enciero so much, I will always find an opportunity to play them. We had Overthrown on top of that with Shit from their self-titled release. On top of that, unintentionally, I had Schism with Shit.

It's Stew. So we had Shit and Shit Stew from their split with Crystal Pistol, performer members of the Doom Saloon and Absolute Legends. And then we had Chat Pile right at the end. Speaking of Overthrown and Schism, there's been this really cool show. There's been so many shows that have been announced over the last week or so. I really feel like the winter gloom has encouraged everyone to just put on really sick shows. Religious Observance, Crossed, Schism and Overthrown on the 30th of October at The Last Chance. That's going to be sick. The fast grind bands and the slow doom. It's a very, very good combination of people. I'm going to get real long and heavy and doomy in this next bracket. But before I do, we've got some incredible folks that have become and renewed as members here at PBS. Supreme Green Landscaping from Juan Turner are business members of Rhythm Yard. Anita McKenzie from Brighton is a passionate member of Fang It. Tony Stefanovsky from Paran is a proud member of PBS as a station. Brooke Smith from Reza is a proud member of Down by the River. And Sarah Goffman from Preston is a proud member of PBS. Legends. Even though our radio festival is finished for the year, you can become or renew your membership at any time. PBSFM.org.au. I'll read your name out if you do it now. We've also had a couple of folks that are in the text line. Richard says, these tunes are making the Uber drop-off very enjoyable. Nice. This is the second person that's told me they've listened to this in an Uber. The first one said that the Uber driver asked if they could turn it off. And if that's not saying that I'm doing something right, I don't know what is. Leroy says, counting the frolicking sheep to send me to sleep. And then another message saying, darkness and filth, magnificent. That may have been for Kenny's show, but I think it may apply to me as well. I'm going to go in with a track called Leech by Beetlejuice. This is the Doom Saloon. You're here with J-Rock on PBS.

It's 10 past one, almost 11 past one. You're listening to the Doom Saloon here on PBS. I took us down a very, very fuzzy, doomy road for that last bracket. Right at the top, we played Locals, Jack Harlan and the Dead Crows from The Magnetic Ridge, which is one of my favourite records that they've ever released. Rat Poisoning, of course, was the track. Now, they're playing an incredible lineup at the Bendigo Hotel on the 29th of August with Nembutoloch, Uncle Geezer, Religious Observance, Non. Who else is playing that? There's so many bands playing that. It's going to be absolutely incredible. It's been 2 years since the Mill took over the Bendy. What a good time. Jack Harlan's playing with those bands. It's going to be huge. I'm jumping on the decks after all the bands, so come and request a disco song because we're all going to need a dance after all of that smashing of our heads. After that, we heard a track that I've been waiting to play for since the beginning of the Doom Saloon, Loathing Hollow, and their track Bog Water from St. Peter's Outhouse. Now, this is a Doom outfit from Adelaide, and I have been waiting to play this since the beginning of time. It was released in June. From what I've read and what I've been told, this is an amalgamation of tracks that were earlier releases and some newer stuff that's been put all together and finally released into the world. The artwork is incredible. Very Electric Wizard inspired, very Sabbath inspired, very cool. And it sounds like every track that I've listened to is heavy and doomy and fuzzy, and everyone is having a really good time while playing music in this band, which is what we like to hear. You'll be hearing more of those guys for sure. After that, we had Litiana. Those guys are Italian-Serbian, actually. I don't know much about them, but I've had an album on my Bandcamp for ages that was in my wish list, and I finally got around to listening to it, and I really loved it. The track that I chose was Bound. And now another new release that actually only just came to me a couple of days ago. Miras, an experimental doomgaze band from Melbourne. They're currently on tour in Indonesia. So this record got a little bit delayed in its release because they're off touring at the moment in a different, slightly different time zone. It's a self-titled release. It's absolutely incredible. Released on Grinding Teeth Records. The track that I chose was Saura Danu, and every single track on that release is unbelievable. I'll be sharing it a bunch, and I'll play some more tracks in time, but absolutely incredible. First release, and they're having so much fun on tour at the moment, which is incredible. I'm going to continue this kind of meditative folk journey for a meditative doomed journey for a little bit, with Diana from Louisiana. You're listening to the Doom Saloon on PBS.

It's almost 1:45. We're coming to the closing bracket of the Doom Saloon. I am very excited tonight because not only am I having a lot of fun in the chair, but this week it was announced that we have a brand new show starting this evening. We've got the incredible Eva with Electro Sophie. Very first show for tonight. I loved watching you play when you did a fill. I remember sitting in the studio just dancing to the incredible techno and danceable music that you're going to play. So I can't wait to stick around and dance along with you, and congratulations. Keep it tuned to PBS until 6 a.m. because there's no way you'll be able to turn it off. I'm going to tell you what I've played so far. That track was Swamp Rabbit with the track Dreamless. Beautiful atmospheric drone. Playing a show tomorrow, actually, at a mysterious location. So if you'd like to come along, you may have to just text in and find out where it is. On top of that, we had Lana Del Rey's with the track Rain from Shadow World. Emma Ruth Rundle with her brand new song Enough from These Killing Dimes. Healthy Living with Galleries from the... What year did that come out? That came out in 2023. Songs of Abundance, Psalms of Grief. I absolutely love that song. I was singing along to it in the studio and then I had to look to make sure that my microphone wasn't on because I don't think you want to hear me singing it. You definitely want to hear the band sing it. On top of that, we had Diana with Dhammapada, which is that incredible meditative doom track that we heard. And then on top of that was Miras with their debut record, and the track that I picked was Suanu Danu. I can't wait to hear from them again. I've only got 14 minutes left. I've got 2 songs to go. One of them's 10 minutes long. We're going to play Anna von Hauswolf with Come Wander With Me, Deliverance. And then, you know what? I'm not going to jump back on. We've got Caustic Grip with Beneath the Skin to take us all the way home into 4 hours of dance, techno, pumping tunes with Eva.

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A massive thank you to J-Rock and their amazing, amazing, amazing selection. This is Electrosophy. Not a set, a space, the space in between. A journey through threshold, pressure, emergence and memory, where hypnotic techno slowly dissolves into atmosphere.

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as I've thought.

Ti suas electrosophy. I'd like to thank you, the PBS community, for the support I received in the past 12 months. Up next, Larry with the breakfast spread. Thank you for listening. Until next time, stay tuned.

Good morning. You're tuned in to The Breakfast Spread. My name is Larry, filling in for Milo this morning. Before I go any further, though, got to give a big, big thank you and a welcome to Eva for the last 4 hours of Electrosophy, a brand new program here on the grid, running fortnightly, 2 a.m. till 6 a.m. If you missed that, you can head to the website pbsfm.org.au and check it out. Show Eva some love and listen back. Let them know what you think. Right now in the background we have Sonic Intervention's Breathe playing. Before this was Wu Lu with Gooey. And we opened up this morning with Wilson Tanner's Blush. Gonna be starting slow, a little bit sexy. Might move into the usual Friday riff-raff. If you'd like to get in touch, 0400 03 1067 is the number to do so.

Thanks, No Thanks, the title of this track from Jerome Thomas from the EP That Secret Sauce out on Rhythm Section. Prior to this, we heard from So Crates with Alicia Joy. That was Deity, taken from the B-Sides and Rarities tape. Before that was Children of Zeus with Still Standing. Alicia Joy with Nothing to Prove. Before that, taken from the Making of Silk and Van Black, Settling Down, opened up that bracket. My name is Larry, filling in for Milo if you're just tuning in. Happy Friday, freezing morning. Gonna throw a little language warning out for this one.

PBS.

0: Another Children of Zeus track here, this one titled Fear of a Flat Planet, featuring Lay Full Stop. This one taken from the album Travel Light, on high rotation for me, it has been for a little while. Prior to this, we heard from Sleepy's Theme with Grind On. I gotta send some love out to the Prince of the Coast, Mr. Magnificent Moustache. Excellent to hear from you, Ben. Morning to Jack. We are going to come back after a message from one of our sponsors. Don't go anywhere.
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All right, that last track was from Ego Ella May, titled How Far. Prior to that, we heard from Sophie the Homie with Home Demo. Before that, we heard from Fatima with Love on Acid, taken from the 2024 EP of the same name. We are going to play one last tune in this vein, and then we're going to start switching things up, maybe through a bit of soul before we do the usual Friday business. Got to send some love out to number ending in 939. Also got to send a lot of love out to Nicola Scurry in Brunswick East, who has become a proud member to Down by the River, and an anonymous member in Reservoir who's become a proud member to The Breakfast Spread. Thank you so much. It's never too late to join that list if you aren't on it already. Concession memberships are no questions asked, I believe, if money is too tight to mention. Anyway, that's enough waffling from me for a little

Hooly Dooly, Barry White. It's only love doing its thing. Gosh, who's sexier than Barry White? Not many. Rest in peace to the late great. Prior to this, we heard from William Stuckey with The First Time. That was put out on a reissue from Athens of the North. And Chris in Fitzroy North has asked if this was sampled by Boards of Canada. I'm not sure. I do know it was sampled by Jerome Thomas in the track That on the That Secret Source EP. Got to send some love out to number ending in 300. We are going to come at you with a new track from The Sacred Souls. This one's titled Waiting for the Right Time.

Is That Enough? This one from Marvin Gaye. Gotta send some love out to the Doggy Roof Plumbers, trying to beat the rain. Of course, gotta send some love out to Steve Cons in Clayton. Always a pleasure to hear from you. And it is good to be back on air. If you've just tuned in, my name is Larry, filling in for Milo. It's almost 7:15 as the sun has come up. What are you up to today? Let me know. 0400 03 1067.

Heaven's Pyramid, Never Gonna Leave You, this track from 1978, reissued in 2012. Big, big favourite of mine. Thought it might be a nice way to ease in this morning. Good morning to Chris in Geelong. Thank you for your lovely text. Aaron, just leaving work. Sending a lot of love out to you and anyone else who might be doing shift work, if I am assuming correctly. I am going to take this time to thank all the people that support the breakfast spread here on a Friday. There's a long list of people, and I'm going to try and run through them. Apologies for any mispronunciations. Starting off with the performer members here on a Friday, thank you to Black Butter, Bull Ant, Danger Boots, DJ Elliot of Marco, DJ Mikos, Edwin Montgomery, Ella Joan, Emil Kayeros, Amelia McCurry, Exile and Bell Street Forever Grooves, Henry Thorne, Honey Thunder, Mid Flight, Mondo Ritmo, Peak Parks, Soft Peaks, Steve Perry's Big House, Sweetie Zamora, The Black Swan Projection, Wally Wallace, and of course patrons here on a Friday, Al Baby, Albie the Dog, Andrew Luke, Andrew Shinners, Anna Whitelaw, Aoife Hurley, Blind Man Geordie, Charlie from TLC, Doug McDill, Dougal Sully, Ethan Donlan, Guy Blackman, Harry Ostie, Hemani Widjawande, apologies if I mispronounced that one, Indy the Greyhound, Iwasa King, J. Walter Weatherman, Janet Blennerhassett, John Simpson, Jordan Spears, Katie Woods, Keeble Family, Leslie Ganff, Lily Gordon, Luke Puyol, Melissa Lee, Miles Scott, Rufus the Stegosaurus, Stefan Peterson, the Olsons from Thornbury, the VCDCs, Thomas Weisenheiser, Umit Ghouli, and of course business members here on a Friday, Artifacts Construction, Beach Millie and Gemma at Street Inc. in Eltham, Better Forest Psychology in Ivanhoe, Genovese Coffee in Coburg, Gum Landscapes in Geelong, Icon Pools in Collingwood, Merlin Plumbing and Piping Solutions in Bellbrae, Northside Concrete 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Apologies for waffling too long, but it's fantastic to see such a lovely long list of names. I might cut some talking out for a little bit. 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

0: This one from Echoes Of, Take Me to New York. Gotta send some positive vibes right back to Kev from Thornbury. Enthusiastically sending a lot of love out to you, big TGIF, to Ammo in Carlton North. And of course, lovely to hear from you, Sim, as always. We're going to start to shift the vibe up a bit. But not before we hear from another sponsor. So don't go anywhere.
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This track here from Frank Descent, House Voxism, is the title, H-A-U-S, for House. This one out on the Energy Exchange Records. If you haven't checked that label out, it is run by Ziggy Zeitgeist and some others based in Berlin. Prior to this, we heard from Cash Minus with Paradise, and that was a special Vietnam version. And a lot of love was going out to that one. Generous George, number ending in 052, 457, and 266. Sending some love back to you. Prior to that, Cash Minus track, we heard from Fote with PH Dub. I'm going to send some love out to Jules. Thank you for your very inappropriate message.

This one titled Ow. Sending some love out to Lockie Watson, tuning in from Amsterdam. Hooly dooly.

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0: sandwiches.
1: Detroit Grand Poobahs, this track, Sandwiches. Yeah, hilarious little throwback, I think so. Sending some love out to Mark in Collingwood. And a lot of love out to Anonymous in Oakley, who has become a proud member to Southern Style and thrown a generous donation on top. Thank you so much, Anonymous. What did we listen to before this was Megatronic Organic, the Cuzco remix, and Bakongo Ow, and before that, Frank Descent. Sending some love out to number ending in 969, digging on.

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Mia Coden, Bittersweet, the track we have fading out. Prior to that was Juju Phillips' special at the

and Mel Musu playing at Table Records tomorrow night, I believe. Get yourself down. A lot of love out to Ambrose in Sunshine. I'm gonna play a pretty rowdy one here. Hope you can dig on it. My name's Larry, filling in for Milo this morning. We've got about 35 minutes left of

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Stand up tall like defender, bad man return to sender. 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

This one, All Like That from Mokhtar. Prior to this, we heard from Reptant with The Lizard of Oz. Sending that one out to number ending in 683. Wishing they were lost in some stranger's garage. A lot of love out to Sunny from TG in Moore-Macrae. Rosie Ramjet, number ending in 694, in the negative fours in Canberra. Sorry. Condolences. Sending some love out to Uncle Milo as well, getting his back fixed. Don't stress. If you're missing your Milo this morning, you can catch him tomorrow night at the Nightcat.

0: This one titled All Right from Swoz, or Swoze, out on the Former City Records label. Full of tunes like this, based in Dresden, Germany. We've got about 21 minutes left of the show. We're going to wind it back, turn it back a little bit to get us through till 9 a.m. But first, messages from our sponsors.
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Bar in the Aquarius, Feel My Thoughts Brah is the title of this track. Sending some love out to number ending in 586-694. Also some love out to Putty Winkle and the Blast Off Boys. And a lot of love out to Leanne for the delicious mandarin cake that got me through this morning. A lot of love to Ado and to Malcolm.

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2: Yo, man, I'ma go over here and get this brother. I know he got, man, see what his head is all about.

Apologies, should have thrown a language warning out there. The Jurassic 5 concrete schoolyard we've got going on. Prior to this, we heard from Olana with Chicken on Bike. A lot of love going out to

Tooly, tooly. Not too much time left before Palm Tree Patty takes over with Ports of Paradise. Got to send a lot of love to a lot of love coming in on the text line for J5. 266-157-956-186. Thank you for the love. Of course, going to extend that love out to Mary and Niall and the rest of the clan that may be listening in. And of course, Joe Digby, who is also tuned in. A lot of love out to Jesse. Wasn't working for the nice guy, so I had to show them where to kick it like my time. We've got time for maybe one more after this. This is Medulla Mishmula. It all makes sense in hindsight. I can tell you how to run your life for the right price. Yes, if you've just tuned in, I'm Larry, filling in for Milo this morning. What an honor it has been to steer the breakfast ship this Friday. One more from me. Catch you soon. And a language warning again for this one. Put your sister on the phone.

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1: Take me to the volcano!

Welcome aboard. I'm Palm Tree Paddy, your musical guide for this week's voyage through the ports of paradise. Over the next 2 hours, we'll cruise through a colourful itinerary of exotic realms and sophisticated soundscapes, inspired by the cocktail lounge culture that thrived in America during the 1950s and 60s. This was Leisure Time Music for Adults, the mainstream phenomenon that time forgot. So mix up your favourite cocktail, settle back in a comfortable armchair, and join me for a journey through the golden age of exotica, featuring Latin rhythms, tribal percussion, jungle jazz, space age symphonies, and tropical island swing.

Aloha, you're tuned to PBS 106.7 FM. It's a little after 9:05 and you've just arrived in the ports of paradise. I'm Palm Tree Paddy, back after a week in the jungle wilderness, taking you through to 11 a.m. with a very cool mid-century mix of primitive pop, exotic jazz and space age bachelor and bachelorette pad music from the 1950s and the 1960s. Before we go any further, big thank you to Larry Quicksticks for filling in on the brekkie spread this morning, and also to DJ Lady Soul, who took over the controls in the ports of paradise last week. You can tune in to both those programs via our audio archive, pbsfm.org.au. We did kick off the show this morning in 1960 with Warren Barker's most excellent version of the tune Deep Night, first performed by the teen idol Rudy Valley in 1929. This version appeared on the Hawaiian Eyes TV soundtrack, 1960, performed by Warren Barker, as I said. And then we heard a tune, as it says in the liner notes, the screaming mood of today in Phase 4 stereo. That was Johnny Keating's combo. Heading North is the name of the tune from Percussive Moods. I'm going to keep going with some more mid-century exotica in just a minute. We've got some exotic jazz, something from the Gilbert and Sullivan Jazz Workshop and the album The Coolest Mikado. We've got some Stereo Lounge from Dick Shorey, Henri René, some Anarch Light, a bit of mid-century swing, some big band kind of sounds towards the end of the first hour. And then starting around 10 o'clock or so, I'm going to put in a special feature this morning, a dedication to the late Plas Johnson, the American saxophonist who died on the 15th of July, just a week ago. And DJ Lady Soul did pay her respects last week as well, but I'm looking forward to an extended segment and a bit of a description and some information about a guy that not everyone's heard of, but I'm sure everybody has heard his music in some way or another. A prolific session musician on the saxophone, as I said. Got some Hawaiian vocal tunes later on, some Afro-Cuban rhythms. And, we'll just see where the mood takes us after that. It is 9:10. Let's move on into the next part of the show. We're going to hear something from the... it's another TV soundtrack, this time to the show Johnny Quest. I don't know how many of you out there remember the program. It's an animation from the Hanna-Barbera, whatever you call them, workshop. Music by Hoyt Curtin. I think Hanna-Barbera kind of claimed responsibility for a lot of this, but Hoyt Curtin was the real man who did the work and created the music. So this is from one of the episodes of that show, Johnny Quest, called Riddle of the Gold. Well, let's hear it now. You're in the ports of paradise on PBS. It's a little after 9:10.

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1: Hello, this is Rufino the Catalan Casanova from Rufino and the Coconuts. Sometimes when the tide is high and I can see the moon shining across the waters, I like to sail into the port of paradise with Paddy Harrison on Friday mornings. What a wonderful show.
2: 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That last tune by Rufino and the Coconuts was Jungle Jungle. They released it in 2019 on the album Centro Tourist. Before that, we had the French duo Nino Nardini and Roger Roger with Jungle Spell from Jungle Obsession. That one from 1971. The Coqui Band from their album Exotica 1970 were in there, released a few years earlier than the title would suggest, 1966. And that was in solid state stereo. The version we heard was of Miserlou. And right at the top, a tune from the soundtrack to the TV series Johnny Quest, Jungle Rhythm to Shock, and Camel Caravan, bit of a hybrid between two incidental tunes that would have, you could have heard if you're listening to one of the episodes of that TV series. You're in the ports of paradise with Palm Tree Paddy. A little quiet on the text line this morning, but I have had a message in from one of my patrons, Hawaii Devo, who is currently tuned in via the Wi-Fi on a passenger jet over the Indian Ocean, not far from the Strait of Hormuz. But Hawaii Devo says that's not what bothers him. There's a massive argument between a couple of people on the plane. And that's more dangerous than being close to all the missiles and other such things. Safe travels to you, Hawaii Devo. Hope you make it home in one piece. If anyone else listening thinks they've got an equally dangerous situation, I'd love to hear it. The text line is open. 0400 is the number. 0400-03-1067. 25 minutes past 9. Can hear a bit more exotic jazz now from Terry Snyder and his All Stars. This one is from an album called Gentle Percussion. Purr as in cat. And there is a lovely photo of a cat on the cover. The tune is called Turkish Taffy.

Oh, yeah, nice one. A version of Count Basie's Jumping at the Woodside, of course, performed by an ensemble of session musicians. They haven't sort of named themselves as a group on the album. The album's called Revel with a V, without a pause, starting with a P. And there's a picture of someone just about to blow up a bunch of TNT. Love that. And I think soloists on that particular track were Bob Enevoldsen on the valve trombone, Stu Williamson on the valve trombone, had a bit of Jack Sheldon on trumpet. Who else was there? Anyway, some well-known names here. Mel Lewis on drums, Marty Paich playing the piano, would you believe? That tune, of course, Jumping at the Woodside. Before that, we had Al Kiola and his Nile River Boys with Temptation, recorded on the album Cleopatra and All That Jazz. We also heard a tune from the Gilbert and Sullivan Jazz Workshop from their album The Coolest Mikado, with arrangements by our friend Jack Fascinato. We heard Flowers That Bloom, Shooby-Doo, and at the top, Terry Snyder with his tune Turkish Taffy from the album I mentioned called Gentle Percussion. Brings us right up to the moment here in the Ports of Paradise, where the time is 25 minutes to 10.

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2: It's actually been jumping on the text line. We got messages in from Elsie from the Fulton Sisters, enjoying that version of Mizzaloo. Nerida saying that she misses Rufino and the Coconuts.
0: Damn, for 2 hours of Stone Love.

It's actually been jumping on the text line. We got messages in from Elsie from the Fulton Sisters enjoying that version of Miss Alou. Nerida saying that she misses

currently recording a new album, so stay tuned for that. Mini Mutt Grimace checking in from Shadow Meld Forest. I don't know where that is, but it sounds cool. Enjoying the Jungle Jungle song by Rufino. Al Baby says, tell Hawaii Devo to turn it up, because he is listening to Ports of Paradise on the plane at the moment over the Indian Ocean. Someone else messaged in with a mug of coffee. First day of a month off work. Man, that sounds awesome. Glad we're getting you off to a good start. And a big shout out from V McD in Badi Country, Northwest WA. Always locked in from over there and loving the tunes. Thank you, V McD. I didn't know you tuned in from so far away, but do appreciate that. It's 20 minutes to 10. We're going to get on into some swinging lounge. This one from Dick Shorey's Percussion and Brass Ensemble. If only you could see the cover. It's a beautiful gold leaf embossed front with a die cut hole in it, and you slide the inner section out. It's a really colourful thing that shows through the die cut hole in the album cover. It's a beautiful thing, trust me. So they really put some effort into the presentation of some of these records back in the day. This one released in 1961. It's called Stereo Action Goes Broadway. The tune we're going to hear is called It's Legitimate.

0: 10 minutes to 10 in the Ports of Paradise on PBS 106.7 FM. Kicked off the bracket with Dick Shorey's It's Legitimate from Stereo Action Goes Broadway. Henri René up next with a version of Baubles, Bangles and Beads from the album Compulsion to Swing. The next one by Anik Light and the Light Brigade recorded, well, the name of the record is Dimension 3. I've got to tell you a bit about this. An astonishing new achievement in stereo recording, the incredible miracle of three-speaker presence. Apparently one of the most unusual records that's ever been made, so they say. On it, you hear for the first time the perfection of an extra dimension in stereo reproduction that engineers have been striving for ever since stereophonic recording was introduced. The amazing new recording technique revealed on this disc makes it possible to achieve triple presence in sound reproduction. This means you can actually hear sound coming from three sources, even though you're only using the customary two speakers. Oh, it goes on for the rest of the page, but you get the gist. Man, they had a bit of fun back then with the advent of stereo, the new technology, and pushing it to the limits, I guess you could say. The tune we heard from that album was All I Do Is Dream of You. And then we finished up with Sid Rahman and some music recorded at Webster Hall in New York City, 1963, the name of the album, The Big Band Sound. And of course, you might have been familiar with the tune Never on Sunday. Brings us up to the minute here in the Ports of Paradise, a little after 10 minutes to 10.
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0: Did you hear that? Put that in your diaries right away. PBS doing an outside broadcast live from the Camberwell Vintage Market, celebrating their 50th anniversary. We got DJ sets before the live broadcast from Matt Frederick from Duke Joint, myself from the Ports of Paradise, of course, Emma Peel. And following those, the live outside broadcast of Blue Juice going live to air from 11 till 1 p.m. Don't miss out on that one. Sunday, the 30th of August. I cannot wait. All right, let's hear some more music now. We're going to, well, some more big band kind of swing and jazz sounds. This one from the Dean Elliott Dance Band. It's called Kisses Don't Lie.